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0: The year is 1513. Famed explorer Ponce de Leon searches Florida for the legendary Fountain of Youth.
1: Hey, Ponce, how much longer? It's so hot. The mosquitoes are terrible. The men, they're tired, and I'm sick of this alligator soup.
2: Hey, that's Señor Ponce de Leon to you, soldier. And stop complaining. Look, we find this fountain, we're gonna be rich beyond belief. I can see it now. Ponce's Potion of Youth, only $19.95 American. Not sold in any stores. He'll be great. Lots of money, very little work.
1: Yeah, but Señor Ponce, the Bible says he who hastens to get rich will fall into temptation and a snare. Besides, what are we going to do if we can't find this Fountain of Youth?
2: Well, I guess we could hold on to this property. What you call Florida? Maybe build an amusement park.
1: An amusement park?
2: Oh, see. It would feature mice and ducks, and people would pay millions of dollars American to come see it.
1: Are you feeling okay, senor? The sun, it is kind of hot.
2: Oh, let's see. I guess it is sort of a goofy idea.
0: A Money Minute from Crown Financial Ministries.
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4: This is your 97.3 FM News Minute. Federal Appeals Court Monday decertified a shareholder class action accusing Boeing of prioritizing profit over safety and overstating its commitment to safe aircraft prior to the January 2024 mid-air cabin panel blowout on an Alaskan Airlines 737. Ontario Premier Doug Ford on Monday rejected criticism from President Donald Trump over the wildfire smoke drifting into the U.S., calling the blazes a natural disaster and accusing the president of failing to support a close ally. And the U.S. Center for AI Standards and Innovation Director, Chris Fall, has resigned just 3 months after being appointed to lead the Federal AI Testing Institute at the Department of Commerce. And President Donald Trump will attend the dignified transfer of the American service members killed in the Iranian attacks over the weekend, as the administration vowed Tehran would face severe consequences for the deaths. And NATO continues to be viewed favorably by most American voters, though many believe other member countries aren't contributing their fair share to the alliance. This is your 97.3 FM News Minute. Have a great day, everyone.
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6: July 21st, 1861. During the American Civil War, Union and Confederate forces fight the First Battle of Bull Run in Manassas, Virginia. The war's first major battle ends in a Confederate victory. So does a second battle at Bull Run the following year. 1925, in Dayton, Tennessee, the end of what's known as the Scopes Monkey Trial. John Scopes is convicted of violating state law for teaching Darwin's theory of evolution in science class. That conviction is later overturned on a technicality. 1954. A peace deal concludes nearly 8 years of fighting in what's then known as French Indochina in Southeast Asia. The deal splits Vietnam into a communist North and non-communist South as France ends its colonial rule in the region. Over the next decade, American involvement in Southeast Asia grows, culminating in the Vietnam War. 1899. Author Ernest Hemingway is born in Oak Park, Illinois. Among his works, The Sun Also Rises, A Farewell to Arms, For Whom the Bell Tolls, and The Old Man in the Sea. And 1951.
7: You have dreams that maybe one day your kid will be up there going, I'd like to thank the Nobel Academy. Then you have this other dream where your kid's going, do you want fries with this?
6: Robin Williams, the actor and comedian known for his impersonations and movie roles, is born in Chicago. Today in history, July 21st. Camille Bohannon, The Associated Press.
8: Tuesday forecast, partly sunny and breezy, scorcher high of 93, south winds 10 to 15 knots, east 2 to 3, choppy on the river. Sunset 8:49. cloudy this evening, low 76. Wednesday, partly sunny, high of 92. Partly cloudy on Thursday, high of 90. 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

0: are your place for the classic top-down, top 40 sound. 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
0: giving you all summer songs, all summer long. 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

0: This is Dan Sweeney's number one music from the 60s, 70s, and 80s.
1: Dan Sweeney's number one music, 1970.

thanks for tuning in to Dan Sweeney's number one music from the 60s, 70s, and 80s. A number one hit is a combination of artist and song that hits number one on the various Billboard charts. And just coming off a number one hit from July 20th, 1963, Surf City. That's Jan and Dean. This chart topper was the first surf song to become a national number one hit. Ironically, the first draft of the song was written by Brian Wilson of the Beach Boys. Before the single, Jan and Dean made music which was largely inspired by East Coast black vocal group recordings. The success of Surf City gave them a unique sound and identity which would be followed by five more top 10 hits. Marching forward with more number one music, July 18th, 1964. Ragdoll, The Four Seasons. Number one for 2 weeks. Well, this record was inspired by homeless children who, at stoplights in the city, would run into the streets and clean windshields for spare change. In the Hell's Kitchen Manhattan neighborhood, a young girl with a dirty face and wearing ragged clothes approached keyboardist Bob Gaudio's car. When he reached into his wallet to pay her, he found that none of the notes were smaller than $10. Gave the girl a $10 bill. The image of the song stuck in his head until he wrote the number one song.

0: Number one for 2 weeks. July 20th, 1968, Grazing in the Grass. Hugh Masekela, a South African trumpeter, singer, and composer, has been described as the father of South African jazz. In the 1980s, Masekela toured with Paul Simon in support of Simon's album Graceland, which featured other African artists. In 2013, Masekela played with the Dave Matthews Band in Johannesburg, South Africa. Hugh died in 2018 at the age of 78. Be sure to like and follow Dan Sweeney's Number One Music on Facebook and Instagram for lots of fun trivia and requests. Thanks for liking the pages. Here's another number one hit for 2 weeks, July 21st, 1973. Bad, Bad Leroy Brown. Jim Croce. Well, he was nominated for two 1973 Grammy Awards in the Pop, Male, Vocalist, and Record of the Year categories. It was his only number one single right before his death in a plane crash in September of 1973. Well, here's a rare clip from one of the last radio interviews Jim Croce did at WMAK in Nashville, 2 months before he died.
1: What were the early influences on your music?
2: A lot of old country stuff, like old Jimmy Rogers, Fats Waller, and a jazz piano player. He was just happy, good time things back in the 30s and 40s. Bessie Smith, a lot of Dixieland.
1: Really?
2: Had a lot of Dixieland. Well, these are the kind of records that were around the house when I was a kid.
1: Yeah.
2: I got into radio when I was in college and started, this is like the folk time.
1: Yeah.
2: And I was doing a lot of folk shows. And I started playing in bluegrass bands.
1: Was that right?
2: Yeah. Down playing in a lot of bars. At VFW Post, American Legion things, Friday night, Saturday night. Yeah.
1: That's rough.
2: And then started doing the coffee houses. Oh, some of those places were really... you need a cholera shot to go in them.

It's time for a Billboard number one country hit spotlight. Number one for 6 weeks, July 18th, 1964. Roger Miller, Dang Me.

0: I sit a high getting ideas. Ain't nothing but a fool to live like this. Out all night and running wild. Woman sitting home with a month-old child. Dang me, dang me. They ought to take a rope and hang me high from the highest tree. 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Boop, boop. Just sitting around drinking with the rest of the guys. Six rounds bought and I bought five. Spent the groceries and half the rent. Like $14.27. Well, dang me, dang me. They ought to take a rope and hang me high from the highest tree. Woman, would you weep for me?
1: Number one for 3 weeks, July 22nd, 1972. It's gonna take a little bit longer. Charlie Pride.

Well, just coming off a Billboard Country number one chart spotlight, July 21st, 1979, Shadows in the Moonlight. That's Ann Murray, number one for 1 week. This was Murray's third number one single in the country chart. Murray was the first Canadian female solo singer to reach number one on the U.S. charts. In her career, Murray has received 4 Grammys, a record 24 Canadian Junos, 3 American Music Awards, 3 Country Music Association Awards, and 3 Canadian Country Music Association Awards. Wow.

0: a number one hit for 1 week, July 19th, 1975. Listen to What the Man Said. That's Paul McCartney and Wings. What made this song so successful, according to Paul McCartney, was the addition of Tim Scott's saxophone. Scott was a member of the Blues Brothers and led the jazz fusion group L.A. Express. Marching forward with more number one music, July 24th, 1976, Kiss and Say Goodbye. The Manhattans, number one for 2 weeks. The song was written by Manhattan's bass singer, Winfred Blue Lovett. Lovett originally considered the song more of a country tune, appropriate to be sung by Glenn Campbell or Charlie Pride. He later decided to do it with his group. Besides being the first and only number one pop hit for the Manhattans, Kiss and Say Goodbye marked 11 years since the group made their first appearance in the Billboard charts in 1965.
1: This has got to be the saddest day of my life. I called you here today for a bit of bad news. I won't be able to see you anymore because of my obligations and the ties that you have. We've been meeting here every day. And since this is our last day together, I want to hold you just one more time. When you turn and walk away,

a Barry Manilow classic, July 23rd, 1977. Looks Like We Made It. Number one for 1 week. This big hit became Manilow's third of five gold records. Despite the optimism suggested by the song's title, Barry is singing about the fact that he and his ex-lover have finally found happiness and fulfillment, well, not with each other, but with other people. Here's another number one hit, July 19th, 1980. It's Still Rock and Roll to Me. Billy Joel, number one for 2 weeks. This was his first of three number ones. A song about Joel's criticisms of the music industry and press, commenting on the new musical styles at the time, including New Wave, being a mere rehash of older musical styles.

It's time for a Billboard number one R&B spotlight. Number one for 2 weeks, July 22nd, 1967. Make Me Yours, Betty Swan.

Well, just coming off a Billboard R&B chart number one spotlight, number one for 2 weeks, July 19th, 1986, Rumors, the Timex Social Club. This was their only R&B number one hit from their debut album, Vicious Rumors. Timex Social Club disbanded shortly after the success of Rumors. The band's producer, Jay King, Denzel Foster, and Thomas McElroy formed Club Nouveau, whose first single was Jealousy, an answer song to Rumors that references Timex Social Club's split.

0: Number one for 1 week, July 19th, 1986, Invisible Touch. That's Genesis, their first and only number one single in the United States. The song was the first of five consecutive U.S. top five singles from the album of the same name. Marching forward with more number one music, July 23rd, 1988, Hold On to the Nights, Richard Marx. The first of three USA number ones. Marx is the only male artist in history to have his first seven singles reach the top five of the Billboard Hot 100. Marx also holds the distinction of having written songs that have hit number one on various Billboard charts in each of the last four decades. Well, here's Richard Marx to tell you about how Hold On to the Nights came to be.
1: Hold On to the Nights was my first number one pop single. And it was the fourth and last single from this album, from the first album. And I wrote Hold On to the Nights in the middle of making the first album. So it wasn't a song that pre-existed. And I felt like I really only had one real ballad on the record, which was the last song. And I felt like I needed another ballad for this first album.

Well, it looks like it's going to do it for us today. We're going to close out with a number one hit for 2 weeks, July 22nd, 1989. Martika, Toy Soldiers. Martika wrote this song about a friend who is battling a cocaine addiction. She had a few more top 40 hits and a few acting credits, but now focuses on her home life in Dayton, Ohio. Well, thanks for tuning in to Dan Sweeney's number one music. Until next time, make it a good one.

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5: Incredible Cinderella story. This unknown comes out of nowhere to lead the pack. Bad Augusta. He's on his final hole. He's got a beautiful bachelor.
6: Dad, oh, he got all of that one. He's got to be pleased with that. The crowd is just on his feet here. He's a Cinderella boy. Tears in his eyes, I guess, as he lines up this last shot. He's got about 195 yards left, and looks like he's got about an 8 iron.
5: This crowd has gone deadly silent. Cinderella story, out of nowhere. A former greenskeeper now about to become the Masters champion.
6: It looks like I'm a wreck. It's in the hole! It's in the hole!
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0: Hi, this is Steve Summers, and this week on The Oldies Time Machine, the Marvelettes have the Motown memory. Then the Royal Jokers step in with the doo-wopper. 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Their song was banned by many radio stations, but it was on the top of the charts at Kim in Denver. Plus, you'll find out what very loved baseball player also had a singing career. And also, Wyatt's here with another Elvis moment. Hey, Wyatt, what you got for us?
1: Hey, Steve. This week, Elvis sings about being lied to by his true love.
0: As Wyatt and I board the Wayback Transporter and zoom off to the launch pad.
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No, don't say bye-bye, baby, because you've just arrived here at the Oldies Time Machine. That one from 1965, the Four Seasons being played at WMCA New York. We started off the Oldies Time Machine with Mr. Chuck Berry's Sweet Little 16 being played in February 1958, also on WMCA in New York. Hillman, Michigan, and Rehoboth Beach, Delaware, you're in orbit with the Oldies Time Machine. Our website is oldiestimemachine.com. Well, a professional baseball player from New England, Boston area, I'll tell you that much, was one of the first professional athletes to have a recording career. Who was it? Details coming up, but first, February 24th, 1962, at WORC in Worcester, they were playing Curtis Lee with a song written by Carole King and Jerry Goffin. It just bubbled under the Hot 100, something called Just Another Fool.

0: left center, flares back, and it is home run for Conegliaro.
1: Well, it's not exactly baseball season, but spring training is underway. So let's talk baseball just for a moment. To those that have followed the Boston Red Sox, you already know the sad story of Tony Conegliaro. Tony C., a hometown favorite from Revere, Massachusetts. By the age of 22, he had already hit 104 home runs and seemed on course to become one of the all-time great sluggers. But in 1967, while playing for the Red Sox, Tony was hit in the face by a pitch, causing a serious eye injury that significantly impacted his vision. This injury essentially ended his baseball career, as he could not fully recover from the damage to his eye. Following his baseball career, Conegliaro faced health complications, including a heart attack that left him with brain damage and in a vegetative state until his death in 1990. But here's something you might not know. Conegliaro was one of the first professional athletes to have a recording career. But for those that followed him, they knew of his recording career and perhaps even bought his records. They were played on Boston radio stations WBZ and WMEX, WHYN Springfield, Mass., and WKBR Manchester, New Hampshire. But also one of his songs did well in Hawaii on KORL Honolulu. Here is Tony C. and his record that got the most attention from February 1965. Why Don't They Understand?

0: Hi, this is Duncan Holmes, the piano man from beautiful Fredericksburg, Texas. You're listening to the Oldies Time Machine, my friend Steve Summers. I love it.
1: Good evening, ladies and gentlemen. Tonight, from New York, the Ed Sullivan Show. And now, here he is, live from New York, Ed Sullivan.
2: Thank you very much, ladies and gentlemen. Now, for all of you youngsters all over the country and Canada who've been playing the new hit recording, Happy Together, here are the youngsters who clicked with it. Here are the Turtles. So let's have a

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1: The Marvelettes were on the charts in February 1967 with a song written by Smokey Robinson. While not their biggest hit, this made number 13 on the Billboard Hot 100 and number 2 on the Billboard Soul chart. Wanda Young Rogers sings lead and talks about how she had been stalking her lover so that she could make a plan to catch him. But certain things rearrange, and she finds herself caught, presumably in love with her game. Here's the Marvelettes with a song that was in the top 10 at CKLW, February 20th through the 27th, 1967. Here's the hunter gets captured by the game. The Marvelettes have this week's Motown Memory.

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0: for those golden oldie nuggets on the oldies time machine.
2: I think you're going to like this one. The Novas were a garage band from Minnesota, and they had a novelty song out. It was being played at WHYN Springfield, Mass., February 20th, 1965. It's called The Crusher, a one-hit wonder.
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1: I got the Brit girl Sandy Shaw on the charts February 25th, 1965 at WMCA New York. Girl, don't come.

Hey, folks. This is the Napper, Chuck Chuckles Knapp. Known in New England for the work I got to do on WRKO, and now, all these years later, I'm listening to Steve Summers on the OldiesTimeMachine.com, and you should too.

0: Trogs with Love Is All Around. It was the number one song this week at WSAI Cincinnati, Ohio. Well, coming up next half hour, it's going to be the doo-wopper, the instrumental nugget, the survey song, and Wyatt will be by with the Elvis moment right here. The Oldies Time Machine is heard on great community radio stations like WRFZ, Rochester, New York, KIDE, Hoopa Valley, California, WTYM, Time 102.9, Zephyr Hills, Florida, KZ88, Kabul, Missouri, WPPM, Philadelphia, Pennsylvania, WHPW, Harpswell, Maine, KHOI, Story City, Ames, Iowa, KKRN, Round Mountain, California, and Wool FM, Bellows Falls, Vermont.
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0: Here's this week's doo-wopper on the Oldies Time Machine with Steve Summers.
1: The Royal Jokers were a long-standing R&B doo-wop group from Detroit. They were first known in the late 1940s as the Serenaders. The group had finalized its name by 1954 to the Royal Jokers after many personnel changes. Their first single, You Tickle Me Baby, was a hit in Detroit. The song went to number 5 in November 1954 at WJR 760 Detroit. This single also became the group's only national hit, number 77 in Billboard.
2: You know what?
3: What?
2: You

0: Steve Summers traveled all the way to the Arctic Circle looking for this rare 45. But then he found it in his own record bin. It's a forgotten 45 on the oldies time machine.
1: Yes, I got the Arctic Circle oldie for you. And it's cold outside. That's why I got the Arctic Circle oldie. Let's look toward the sun. Well, the name of the song is Look, Here Comes the Sun, done by Sunshine Company, being played at WSAI Cincinnati, February 24th, 1968. The instrumental nugget is up and coming.

0: instrumental nugget of the week on the Oldies Time Machine with Steve Summers.
1: The Rumblers were an instrumental rock and roll band formed in Norwalk, California, and consisted of five guys all in their late teens. In 1962, the Rumblers exploded into the music scene with a surf instrumental and their only entry on the Billboard charts. The title? Just a one-word description used by the surfing community in California to describe anything they regarded as cool. While the Rumblers were played on radio stations around the country, their single proved to be most successful where they called home, Southern California. Number one at KYNO Fresno and number two at KFWB Los Angeles. And it was a number 83 national Billboard hit. So what was that one-word title that the Rumblers used for the song? Boss. That's right, Boss. And it's this week's instrumental nugget.

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1: I've got the survey song coming up in just a matter of minutes here on the Oldies Time Machine, and you're not going to want to miss it. It's a good one for you. It's a doozy. But first, February 25th, 1965. The good guys at WMCA New York were Joe O'Brien, Harry Harrison, Jack Spector, Dan Daniel, and B. Mitchell Reed. And the sure shot that week was a novelty song done by the Detergents. Remember Leader of the Laundromat? This one's called 007.
2: Hey, Tommy, what's the matter? You look down.
3: Man, I'm most disturbed.
2: Why?
3: It's my girl.
2: What do you mean?
3: She's involved with another guy.
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2: Why?

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4: Some songs that were released in the 60s were banned by radio stations, deeming the subject matter as being too controversial. That's what happened to the Rainy Days, a psychedelic pop group from Denver, Colorado. Stations didn't think it was inappropriate at first, until radio performer and publisher of the Gavin Report, Bill Gavin, wrote in his tip sheet that if you played this record on the air, you did stand a chance of losing your license because it did promote drug use. Thus, many radio stations pulled the record. The music behind the record was inspired in part by a record by the new vaudeville band Winchester Cathedral, which borrowed from the Roaring Twenties and the sound of the megaphone. What sounds like it could have been a huge nationwide hit instead stopped cold at number 70 on the Billboard charts. But the song did well in their native Denver, and Kim was playing it. February 6, 1967, at 95 Kim Denver, a pop group from Denver, Colorado, the Rainy Days, D-A-Z-E, had the number 2 hit with that Acapulco

0: Box 5 cents.
1: Ladies and gentlemen, Elvis has not left the building. Time for the Elvis moment on the Oldies Time Machine.
2: Hello, everyone. I'm Wyatt Cushing, your host for the Elvis moment. Hurt is a 1954 song by Jimmy Crane and Al Jacobs, and was originally performed by Roy Hamilton, whose version peaked at number 8, spending a total of 7 weeks on the R&B bestseller chart. Some of the other artists who performed the song before Elvis sang it were Timmy Euro, 1961, Little Anthony and the Imperials in 1964, and Bobby Vinton in 1973. Presley's 1976 version reached number 28 on the Billboard 100, reaching number 7 on Billboard's Easy Listening chart, and number 6 on the Country Singles chart. Also, number 37 on the UK Singles chart. The A-side was For the Heart, which we featured a few weeks back on the Elvis moment. When Elvis recorded Hurt, it had been almost a year since Elvis had recorded anything new, and his enthusiasm for making records seemed very much in question. In an attempt to address the situation, RCA moved into Graceland, turning the den, known as the Jungle Room for its Polynesian-style decor, into a makeshift recording studio. It was difficult to fit 15 singers and musicians into such cramped quarters, but they did manage to do it and got 12 master recordings during that week, Hurt being one of the gems that came from it. So we'll set the Wayback Time Machine now to February 5th, 1976, at Graceland in Memphis, Tennessee, and listen to Hurt from the album Moody Blue, right here on the Oldies Time Machine.

this, darling. I'm so hurt. Because I still love you so.

Almost time to go, and I got the perfect way to end the show with Good Night by Roy Orbison being played February 20th, 1965 on WBZ. See you next week. My love.

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0: Hello, lovers, wherever you are. This is Steve Summers. Welcome to the Love Special to celebrate Valentine's Week right here on the Oldies Time Machine. The Love Special will feature up-tempo love songs, slow ballads, and rarities, which we take pride in uncovering. The radio station music survey feature will take us back to November 20th, 1959, and WTLB Utica, New York, and a number one song that they were playing, which indeed scored a number two R&B hit for Lloyd Price. This and more on this week's Oldies Time Machine. Let's kick off the show with a great up-tempo tune from Don Gardner and Dee Dee Ford.
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tonight. So glad to be in your wonderful city. And I have a little message for you. And I want to tell every woman and every man tonight that's ever needed someone to love, that's ever had somebody to love.

0: How right you are, Solomon Burke. Everybody needs someone to love. From 1964, the original version, the song was also covered by Wilson Pickett, the Rolling Stones, and the Blues Brothers in their movie. Before that, Cupid, Sam Cooke from 1961. We started things off with Don Gardner and Dee Dee Ford, I Need Your Lovin' Every Single Day. And we'd like to welcome new listeners to the Oldies Time Machine who are listening in Kabul, Missouri on KZGM. Welcome.
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0: Since I've dubbed this program the Love Special, it would stand to reason I'd have to present a song about a food that we love. A recent Harris poll asked this question: if you could eat one food for the rest of your life, what would it be? Got any idea? Well, if you guessed pizza, you'd be right. Pizza beat out steak, tacos, pasta, and even the all-American hamburger. Amazing, isn't it? Now here's a song about the food that many of us love the most, pizza. And the guy who makes those delicious pies is Pizza Boy USA. Here's Lou Monte.

0: Hi, this is Riley Duquette, hanging out with my grandpa Steve Summers. 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

0: It's a rare one. Steve Summers turned over this oldie just once, then took it off the grill.
1: Thanks for listening to the Oldies Time Machine on Bailey Island, Maine. Here's a rare one. Yeah, I just took it off the grill. Danny and the Juniors, a rare B-side from 1959 called Of Love.

0: 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The Motown Memories up next right after this.
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1: Willie Hutch was an American singer, guitarist, songwriter, and record producer. Hutch was born in Los Angeles, California, and raised in Dallas, Texas. He's notable as both a performer and songwriter-producer for the Motown label during the 1970s. Before joining Motown, Hutch worked as a producer for acts such as The Fifth Dimension. Willie also wrote the lyrics for the Jackson 5 hit, I'll Be There. Here's Willie Hutch and his last hit to chart from the winner of 1975 titled Love Power, a perfect song for this week's Valentine's special.

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0: Ah, yes, that's the way love is. Sometimes you win and sometimes you lose. 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

0: here's this week's doo-wopper on the Oldies Time Machine with Steve Summers.
1: The Graduates were from Buffalo, New York, where the guys attended high school. After they formed a band in 1956 and went through several name changes, they got the attention of DJs Tommy Shannon and Phil Todaro, who had formed a record label, Shan Todd Records. The Graduates recorded at Shannon and Todaro's Buffalo recording studio and released a song that was played on WKBW, topping out at number 6 the first week of February 1959. It was a love song, performed in doo-wop style, which got airplay throughout the country, charting nationally at number 74. Ballad of a Girl and Boy is this week's doo-wop song on our Valentine's Love Special.

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1: Na na na. Fellows Falls, Vermont, thanks for listening to the Oldies Time Machine on Wool FM. While I was talking to Sam Ward up in Toronto, Canada, he suggested this song. It's a rare one because it made only number 63 on the charts in 1972. Mac Davis, Everybody Loves a Love Song.

0: Clay, West Virginia. Thanks for listening to the Oldies Time Machine. This is the Valentine special on the Oldies Time Machine. And the instrumental nugget is up next, right after this.
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0: Percy Faith was a Canadian band leader, composer, and conductor. He's credited with popularizing the easy listening or mood music genre. Faith recorded many titles whose subject is love. In May of 1960, Percy released a tune he wrote titled Theme for Young Lovers. The instrumental stayed on the charts for 10 weeks, finally topping out at number 35. The instrumental was also reissued 3 years later in 1963 as a promotional 45. Here's Percy Faith and Theme for Young Lovers, this week's instrumental nugget.

It's time for the radio station music survey feature. WTLB was a rock and roll station that covered the Utica, Rome, New York area. The number one song on the top 31 tunes for the week dated November 20th through the 26th, 1959, was Come Into My Heart by Lloyd Price. Nationally, the song was a number two song on the R&B chart and number 20 on the Hot 100 charts.

0: That's a great track from the Dave Clark Five. That was recorded sometime in the mid-60s, but it was unreleased at the time. It came out on an album in 1969. I'm sure it would have been a big hit if it had been released when it was first recorded. But there you go. Return My Love, Dave Clark Five in stereo on the Oldies Time Machine. Well, without further ado, let's go to Ohio and Howard Groves with the Elvis Moment. Take it away, Howard.
1: Ladies and gentlemen, Elvis has not left the building. Time for the Elvis Moment with Howard Groves on the Oldies Time Machine.
2: I want to welcome you to our annual Valentine's Day special on the Oldies Time Machine. This is a day where couples traditionally show their feelings for one another, but usually most of the attention is given to the lady. Who better to sing a love ballad to a lovely woman than the king of rock and roll? One of his most beautiful ballads was written by Joy Byer, recorded by Elvis on May 13, 1965, and sang to Donna Douglas of the Beverly Hillbillies fame in the 1966 movie Frankie and Johnny. The song was released as a single, but unfortunately, it was the B-side of Frankie and Johnny, which was the 20th movie for Elvis, so the song only peaked at number 45. In my humble opinion, had it been paired with a different song, it would have broken into the top 10. But before we travel back some 50-plus years to hear Elvis sing Please Don't Stop Loving Me, I want to wish all the lovely women out there in Radioland a very happy Valentine's Day. I hope your significant other shows his appreciation of you and that this day turns into a special one just for you. Now, join me, if you will, in our Wayback Time Machine as the master of a sensual ballad sings Please Don't Stop Loving Me on the Oldies Time Machine.
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1: 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The Volusia Flagler Turtle Patrol is a nonprofit organization dedicated to the protection of sea turtles. The group patrols 25 miles of beach from May 1st until the end of September, looking for turtle crawls. When we find a fresh crawl, we determine whether it is a nest or a false crawl. Then we mark the nest with four stakes and a ribbon, affixed with a Florida Department of Environmental Protection sign stating that it is a turtle nest and not to be disturbed. We also complete a nesting report and plot the crawl on an aerial photo. All nests are monitored on a daily basis until they hatch. Once they hatch, we do a nest evaluation to determine the success of the nest. For more information, 386-517-2040.
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James Brown on 80s USA. I'm Suzy Cruz. This was the band's only number one pop hit. It's Yes, Owner of a Lonely Heart.

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7: Welcome to 80s USA. I'm Susie Cruz. This half hour, Paul Davis, George Michael, Rick Springfield, and right now, the

80s USA with George Michael. I'm Sissy Cruz. We've got the best of the 80s. This is from 1983. It was Grammy nominated. Shalimar with Dead Giveaway.

80s USA with Rick Springfield. I'm Susie Cruz with the best of the 80s. The song went to number 9 in May of 1981. And then, in August, when MTV went on the air, they put it in heavy rotation and it had a resurgence. This is Styx, Too Much Time on My Hands.

0: 80s USA with Rod Stewart. I'm Suzy Cruz with the best of the 80s, and we've got another half hour on the way with Queen, Stray Cats, and the New Kids on the Block.
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2: 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Did you know that the ocean is 3% salt? Its salinity is estimated to be around 34 to 36 parts per thousand, whereas fresh water has a salinity of 0 parts per thousand. That's why a mouthful of water at the beach is a lot different than a mouthful of water in the pool. My friends, this has been the Walrus from Surf 97.3 FM. Have a great day.
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6: 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I'm Susie Cruz. We've got a great half hour with Moody Blues, UB40,

80s USA with the Moody Blues. I'm Susie Cruz, got the best of the 80s. This next song was kept from the number one spot by Flashdance, What a Feeling by Irene Cara, for 2 weeks in 1982. Here's Culture Club, Time, Clock of the Heart.

0: Stay with Bobby Brown. I'm Susie Cruz with the best of the 80s. Next half hour includes AC/DC, the Thompson Twins, and Blue Oyster Cult.
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I'm Susie Cruz with the best of the 80s. And this is Donna Allen, a cheerleader for the Tampa Bay Buccaneers with Sirius.

0: 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I'm Susie Cruz with the best of the 80s and more on the way from Toto, Tina Turner, and Van Halen.
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15: Hi, folks. This is Big Bob, and welcome to the Memory Lane Show. Today, I'll take you back to those treasured moments in time when life was much simpler. So sit back, relax, reminisce, and enjoy as I play the tunes that will never die. Let's get started.
16: Oh, we're reminiscing today. There ain't no doubt about it. But first and more importantly, for all the moms, expecting moms, and wannabe moms out there, we wish you all a very happy Mother's Day from Memory Lane. Now, this is Mother's Day's weekend, and some mothers like to say, well, actually, Mother's Day lasts 3 weeks. You know, the week before, the week of, and the week after. Hey, guys, don't let them pull the wool over your eyes. It's only one day. Anyway, it's a Mother's Day weekend, and what better way to honor moms than salute the mothers of rock and roll? We're going to travel back in time and relive the songs these very talented mothers provided us over the years. We'll also have Memory Lane's Honest Date in the Rock and Roll History, featuring such artists as Captain and Tennille, the Yardbirds, Steve Miller. But wait, there's more. I also have requests and dedications, Rate the Record, One Hit Wonders, Comparison Covers, Double Decker. What else? My Vault Song. And also, you'll learn what the number one song was on this very date back in 1963. And get this, everyone's favorite segment, Guess That Year, returns to Memory Lane today. Now, if that isn't enough, check this out. 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I guarantee you the folks in here, they're friendly and they'll welcome you with open arms. 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That's 605-472-9037. Now, you're going to hear the phone ring, and just don't do anything. Don't touch any buttons. Don't do anything. And poof, like magic, you're listening to the live show. Now, the big benefit is you can take me with you, as we say. If you have errands to run or chores to do around the house, you know, you can still strap it to your belt or put it in your pocket and get the earbuds out and be rocking with Big Bob and the gang throughout the entire show. Now, just a word of advice. Make sure your data carrier doesn't surprise you with any extra charges. You know, there's stinky folks, and I'm going to tell you something. If they can get away with it, they'll do it. I have to admit that during the show, many people that are listening in at affiliates, welcome. You may not know unless you're in the chat room, but in the chat room, these terrific folks, they have a tendency to make things get really hot. You know, they're dancing and clapping and everything. Well, folks, that kind of activity drives me wild. Now, when I get wild, I'll play tunes that'll make you go crazy.

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1: Hey, folks, let's get started with my theme today as I salute mothers of rock and roll for Mother's Day. She was born in our own Detroit, Michigan, and is the mother of Laura and Richard. Back in 1977, she played Leather Tuscadero, the sister of Pinky, on TV's Happy Days. In January of 1979, Susie Quattro teamed up with Chris Norman and debuted a track that reached number 4 on the charts before being a gold record.
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1: Join me in wishing a big-time happy birthday to Tony Tennille, best known as one half of the 1970s duel Captain and Tennille with their former husband, Daryl Dragon, as she celebrates number 81 on this date in rock and roll history. Folks, let's all take a stroll down memory lane back to 1975, when the duo had this track entered the Hot 100 and later become a number one gold record.

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0: Okay, got to get to these requests a little bit here. This one comes in from Shaz and Jill over at Kurnow Radio in the UK, an affiliate of the Memory Lane Show. They got a dedication. They dedicate this song to Donna, who just, I hope she's still tuned in. She just went to lay down for a little bit. She rocks out too hard, and she needs a break. Anyway, they want to dedicate this 1958 No. 2 gold record by Ritchie Valens to Donna. Donna, I hope you have your ears on. This is for you.

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1: I am saluting mothers of rock and roll for Mother's Day on today's show. She was born in Brooklyn, New York, and two of her four children, Sherry and Louise, followed their mom with singing careers. In May of 1971, Carole King debuted a track not only to be a number one gold record, but also it would be a 1971 Grammy winner and Song of the Year.

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1: Hey, and as always, we are supporting 150% Julie. You take care of yourself, Julie. Prayers are out for you. Let's show a little love to the moms out there with a salute to Mother's Day Rock and Roll. Mother of two girls, Angela and Amanda, Nancy Sinatra had this 1966 number 5 gold record become one big mega hit.

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1: Okay, got another request slash dedication. I love these types. I really do. This is requested by Donna and Don down in Crockett, Texas, and they'd like to dedicate this 1965 number one Beach Boy tune to their mother, who is in rock and roll heaven, for her Mother's Day. I hope you're listening there, dear. This is from your daughter and from your son.

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1: And I hope you're enjoying today's playlist as I continue to salute mothers of rock and roll for Mother's Day on today's show. And I turn to Grace Slick for my next track. Slick's career started in 1965 with the Great Society, went on to Jefferson Airplane, then, of course, Jefferson Starship. In 1971, she gave birth to her daughter, Chyna Kantner. Back in 1967, Slick had a group that this track had the group that... Let me start that all over. Back in 1967, Slick and her group had this track enter the Hot 100 and later peak at number 5. When the

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1: And don't touch them players, because we still have more of the Memory Lane Show coming at you. More songs as we pay tribute to mothers for Mother's Day weekend. Mothers of rock and roll. I love them. Anyway, more of what happened on this date in rock and roll history. This hour we got coming up the covers, cover comparisons. You'll learn what the number one song was back in 1963. Double decker vault song. Guess That Record's still coming up, and or Guess That.
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3: Pacific Ocean has become the world's biggest landfill. 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Plastic waste thus enters the food chain and ultimately works its way up the food chain to us.
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7: 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Saturday night, they have karaoke from 7 to 10 p.m. There's a special on draft beer every day. 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
11: 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Tom says, first learn how to swim. 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This message was a service of the city of Flagler Beach and Tom Gillen, recreational director for the city of Flagler Beach and Surf 97.3 FM.
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0: 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And the way you do it is with your mobile device, dial 605-472-9037. 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
1: And now for the comparison cover segment part of the show, as suggested by my good friend Dave in Southern California. Hey, Audrey, can you help us out?
2: I will now prepare systems for comparison. Double-decker covers. The same song will be sung by different artists. Take it away, Bob.

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1: Okay, this week's comparison covers of the song Lady Marmalade. They were kind of different from one another. But check this out. Only one hit the Hot 100 list. And I guess Lucky and I know which one it was, right? The first version and the original, believe it or not, was by the 11th Hour. They released their track in 1974. And just like we thought, it would not chart. The second version was a 1975 number one gold record cover for Patti LaBelle. And here's a Memory Lane factoid for you. It's one of those songs where the cover, just like we thought, it would not chart. The second version was a 1975 number one gold record cover for Patti LaBelle. And here's a

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1: In 1965, this New York formed band released their first single from the album of the same name. 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Here's Lovin' Spoonful on Memory Lane.

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0: We've been a proud affiliate of Big Bob's Memory Lane Show since our launch in 2017. 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Keep on rocking, Big Bob.

got to shout a big hello to some folks that are around the studio outside in different cities. Shelby Township, Warren, Michigan, Fraser, Roseville. Let's see, who else? Our own Clinton Township, Sterling Heights. How about that? Macomb County. And, of course, Port Huron. Hello to all you folks out there. Folks, the date is July 20th, the year 1960. Exactly 64 years ago today, they had This Oldie But Goodie become a chart topper on the Hot 100. Here are the Everly Brothers on Memory Lane.

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2: That's right. Joe knows from GoGo Radio, we play the hits that would never die. As I continue with my Alive in 65 theme today, we need to travel to Motown for the next chart topper. But first, Operation Rolling Thunder was launched in Vietnam on June of 15th, and the Four Tops had this song at the very top of the Hot 100 charts.

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1: Oh, man, I'm so embarrassed. I apologize big time. I just seen the note. Little Red has had some health problems going on, and I forgot to include her in the prayers list. Please forgive me, Little Red. But we're going to play a tune for you, too. Make sure you include Little Red in your prayers. Here is a 1966 number 5 hit by the Left Bank.

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2: 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A shortened single version of the song only made it to number 30 on the Hot 100.

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1: Today I'm reliving 1965 through the number one hits for the calendar of that year. 1965. 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And speaking of England, this group's chart topper was rocking and rolling on the airwaves.

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1: Big Bob. Big Bob.
2: Big Bob. Big Bob. Hey, this request comes in from Chris in Brewer, Maine, who is a longtime listener of the Memory Lane Show. Thanks, Chris. He would like to hear this 1976 number 6 hit by Seals and Crofts featuring Carolyn Willis. Chris, you asked for it, brother, and you got it.

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2: 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Or if you have a Twitter account, you can tweet me at memory_lane. And after the top of the hour, I'll give you the results to determine if this song should have been a hit or not. Okay, now on to the RTR song, which I find simply unbelievable. The Fab Four from Liverpool, England, had 73, yeah, I said 73 songs get listed on the Hot 100. So needless to say, it was no easy task finding one that didn't chart. However, leave it to memory lane to find a sleeper. In 1964, in launching their career, they released She Loves You, which would become a chart topper. Now, the B-side to that mega hit is My Focus. This tune didn't perform nearly as well as everyone in the Beatles camp thought it would. Now, I have to ask you, why did the 8-track side, She Loves You, have something to do with the failure of the B-side tune? Folks, it's your opportunity to voice your opinion by voting if this song has what it takes to be a charted hit. Here are the Beatles singing, I'll Get You.
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0: Okay, that tune you just heard is this week's Rate the Record by the Beatles. I'll get you. Get your votes in. We'll leave the polls open to well after the top, about 5 minutes or so after the top of the hour. And at that time, we will lock the door, turn off the lights, gather the ballots, and shove them in Big Bertha. And she'll then, and only then, we'll reveal them to the entire world. This past week, last Thursday, we lost a great comedian actor, Bob Newhart, starred in many, many shows. And Shaz, thank you very much for the information. I appreciate it very much. Send me a little MP3. I'd like to play and to salute Bob Newhart. May he rest in peace.
1: Milestones are never really recognized right away. It takes 50, 60 years before people realize what an achievement it is. Like, take for instance tobacco and the discovery of tobacco. It was discovered by Sir Walter Raleigh, you know, and he sent it over to England from the colonies. And it seems to me the uses of tobacco aren't obvious right off the bat, you know. And I imagine a phone conversation between Sir Walter Raleigh and the head of the West Indies Company in England, explaining about the shipment of tobacco that he had just sent over. I think it would go something like this. Yeah, who is it, Murray? Sir Walter Raleigh from the colony. Oh, yeah, put him on, will you? Harry? Yeah, you want to pick up the extension? It's Nutty Wall again. Hi, Walt, baby. How are you, guy? How's everything going? Things are fine here, Walt. Did we get the what? The boatload of turkeys. Yeah, they arrived fine, Walt. As a matter of fact, they're still here, Walt. And they're wandering all over London, as a matter of fact. See, that's an American holiday, Walt. What is it this time, Walt? You got another winner for us, do you? Tobacco. What's tobacco, Walt? It's a kind of leaf. And you bought 80 tons of it. Let me get this straight now, Walt. You bought 80 tons of leaves? This may come as kind of a surprise to you, Walt, but come fall in England here, we're kind of up to our... It isn't that kind of leaf. What is it? A special food of some kind, is it, Walt? Not exactly. It has a lot of different uses. Like, what are some of the uses, Walt? Are you saying snuff, Walt? What's snuff? You take a pinch of tobacco. And you shove it up your nose. And it makes you sneeze, huh? I imagine it would, Walt, yeah. See, goldenrod seems to do it pretty well over here. It has some other uses, though. You can chew it or put it in a pipe. Or you can shred it up and put it on a piece of paper and roll it up. Don't tell me, Walt. Don't tell me. You stick it in your ear, right, Walt? All between your lips.
2: Well,
1: then what do you do to a wall?
2: You set fire to it, Walla.
1: Then what do you do, Walla? You inhale the smoke. You know, Walla, it seems offhand like you can stand in front of your fireplace and have the same thing going for you, you know? See, Walla, we've been a little worried about you, you know. Ever since you put your cape down over that mud, you know. See, Walt, I think you're going to have kind of a tough time selling people on sticking burning leaves in their mouth. It's going very big over there, is it? What's the matter, Walt? You spilt your what? Your coffee. What's coffee, Walt? That's a drink you make out of beans, huh? That's going over very big there, too, is it? A lot of people have the coffee right after their first cigarette in the morning, huh? Is that what you call a burning leaves, Walt? Cigarettes? Uh-huh. I'll tell you what, Walt. Why don't you send us a boatload of those beans, too? If you can talk people into putting those burning leaves in their mouth, they gotta go for those beans, Walt. Right. And listen, Walt, don't call us, we'll call you. Right, Walt, goodbye.
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1: I would like to dedicate this next tune to our good friend Donna. Donna, I hope you have yours on, hon. 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
1: I hope everyone is enjoying today's Alive in 65 playlist as I feature number one hits for that calendar year. In August, race riots broke out in Watts, California, leaving large parts of the city burnt and looted and 34 dead. However, Herman's Hermits had their second chart topper become a gold record.

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1: Okay, don't touch them players because we still have a lot more. I have to laugh. Yeah, yo, Phil. Don't touch your players because we still have a lot more of the show coming at you. More of our theme today, Alive in 65, playing number one hits in the year 1965. This hour we got coming up, more of Memory Lane's On This Date in Rock and Roll History. We're going to the movies this hour. We'll have the results for Rake the Record, a song by the Beatles, I'll Get You. Let's see what else we got. We got Double Decker, the Vault Song, and then we'll play... we'll tie the whole show up in a knot, and where is it at? I can't find it. We'll tie the whole show in a knot by playing a Seeger Fix tune that'll morph right into the internationally famous Rock Owl. 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
7: Surf's Up. 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Welcome aboard, everyone. I'm Captain Adam, and this is the Yacht That Rocks on the last weekend of summer. 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

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With a smooth track from Lauren Wood, this is Please Don't Leave.

What a great song from Toto. That was Lovers in the Night on Yacht Rock Radio. And the members of Toto have worked with everyone, including Michael Jackson. Toto keyboardist Steve Picaro wrote the song Human Nature. Toto produced it. Michael Jackson sang it. And with those Toto connections, this song is Yacht Rock.

Prince of Yacht Rock, Christopher Cross. That was Think of Laura on Yacht Rock Radio. I want to thank everybody for sailing with me. My name is Captain Adam. We have a lot of fun on the show, and we play some songs that aren't necessarily yacht rock. They're better known as Nyacht Rock with an apostrophe. And this next song, for certain, is not yacht rock. Although Earth, Wind, and Fire does have several songs we play on the boat, but I was thinking about over Labor Day weekend playing September from Earth, Wind, and Fire. First of all, nobody doesn't not like that song. And since, you know, with the 21st night of September coming up on Monday, I just felt the need to play this song. I need your feedback. If you don't want to hear these songs that aren't full-blown yacht rock, you got to let me know. And if you like, once in a while, when we take a chance and play a song that's yacht rock, I'd like that feedback, too. You can use Twitter or Instagram or Facebook. We are at Yacht Rock Radio. Anywhere you look, let us know how you feel about the 21st night of September with Earth, Wind, and Fire on Yacht Rock Radio.

shelter. Yacht Rock Radio with a Kool and the Gang tribute, remembering their co-founder and chief songwriter, Ronald Bell, who died last Wednesday at the age of 68. Our thoughts going out to his friends and family as we remember Ronald Calice Bell. Kool and the Gang, definitely part of that smooth late 70s, early 80s musical movement we now know and love as Yacht Rock, with the Doobie Brothers still to come. Ambrosia on the way, you can count on it. But first, it's James Ingram with Patty Austin. This is Baby Come to Me on Yacht Rock Radio.

That was Chris Ray on Yacht Rock Radio. Now, stay with us. We're going to get into some deep fan reaction to an Ambrosia song. You won't want to miss it. Plus, that five fave is coming up later in the show. Things are getting smooth now. Stay with us on the Yacht That Rocks. This is Yacht Rock Radio. But first, let's go deep with some Yacht Rock from one of the kings. This is Kenny Loggins with I Gotta Try on Yacht Rock Radio.

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1: Tucked away in western Flagler County lies Haw Creek Preserve, 1,000 acres of land set aside to preserve the cypress oak and hardwood swamp that borders Haw Creek. Mayhaw trees line the creek and produce the small apple-like fruit from which the creek gets its name. The fruit is popular for making jelly. A winding boardwalk overlooks the creek. Launch your canoe, kayak, or boat for a scenic tour or excellent fishing in the dark creek waters. A rodeo arena and community center are also located on the grounds.
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Here we go. I'm Captain Adam, and this is Yacht Rock Radio, kicking off the unofficial start of summer. 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

Ambrosia on Yacht Rock Radio, and they're getting ready to play a show with Al Stewart and friends June 7th at the Hard Rock Hotel and Casino in Tulsa. John Ford Coley, Peter Beckett from Player, and Elliot Lurie from Looking Glass will also perform. And no doubt you'll hear this one from Al Stewart with Ambrosia as his backing band. That's how they do it now, live on stage. It's Time Passages on Yacht Rock Radio.

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My name is Captain Adam. Recently on a movie podcast called The Peach Cast, and host Dave Peach had me on to discuss the film Xanadu and its adjacent soundtrack. That podcast episode has dropped. We'll put a link to it on our Facebook page. No doubt the entire world will want to hear me and my thoughts on the film Xanadu. And while the movie didn't really do that well, the soundtrack was double platinum thanks to songs like this from Olivia Newton-John and Cliff Richard. This is Suddenly on Yacht Rock Radio.

Yacht Rock Radio, so glad you're here with me to enjoy this lifestyle, relaxing on your back deck or the top deck of your own yacht, if you're so lucky. And if you are, get in touch with me. I'd love a ride. I've got a bag packed and I'm ready to go for anybody with a yacht that ever calls me. With a song on the way from an album that just turned 50 years old, from one of the biggest names on the boat. We'll all find out who I'm talking about coming up soon. But first, let's go deep with Bobby Caldwell, Mr. What You Won't Do for Love. Here's a deeper track called Heart of Mine on Yacht Rock Radio.

years ago. And from that famed album, Side One, Track One, it's Black Friday, Steely Dan on Yacht Rock Radio.

0: It's Yacht Rock Radio's tribute to Norm Peterson, one of the great characters in television, debuting in 1982 in the thick of the Yacht Rock era, played by George Wendt. And we learned this week of the passing of George at age 76. And we honor one of your favorite tavern mates with a few of our favorite Norm Peterson greetings.
1: Good morning, everybody.
2: Can I pour you a draft, Mr. Peterson?
1: A little early, isn't it, Woody?
2: For a beer?
1: No, for stupid questions.
3: Happy dinner, buddy.
2: Hey, Mr. Peterson, there's a cold one waiting for you.
1: I know, and if she calls, I'm not here. Happy dinner, buddy.
3: Yo!
1: Beer, Norm? Have I gotten that predictable? Good. Happy dinner, buddy.
2: Hey, Mr. Peterson, Jack Frost nipping at your nose?
1: Yeah, now let's get Joe Beer nipping at my liver, huh? Morning, everyone.
3: Hey! What are you up to, Norm?
1: My ideal weight if I were 11 feet tall. Afternoon, everybody.
2: Nice cold beer coming up, Mr. Peterson.
1: You mean nice cold beer going down, Mr. Peterson?
0: Norm Peterson, a.k.a. George Wendt, gone too soon at the age of 76. And a pretty fun little tidbit about George Wendt, his nephew is Jason Sudeikis. Now, some people think the theme song from Cheers is Yacht Rock, and I'm telling you it's not. It is Yacht Rock, which brings us to the Yacht Rock song of the day. And I'm not going to play the Cheers theme song. You know how that goes by heart. Sing it to yourself if you like. We're going to feature a number two song on the Billboard Hot 100 from 1981. The song just couldn't beat out Bette Davis Eyes for the top spot for the number one song. From Smokey Robinson, this is Being With You, today's Yacht Rock Song of the Day.

Smokey Robinson, one of the great R&B artists from the late 60s and 70s. And he did have a yacht rock, yachty era in the early 80s. And that was one of his smoother yachty offerings, Being With You. I'm Captain Adam. We will discuss another television star from a 1970s sitcom who sang his own version of one of our favorite yacht rock tracks. We'll play a little snippet of it on the way. Stay with us. This is Yacht Rock Radio. With Kenny Loggins now, this is I Believe in Love.

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7: 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I'm Susie Cruz. This half hour, George Michael, Madonna, Elton John, and right now, Fleetwood Mac with Little Lies.

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I'm Susie Cruz. This song reached number 5 on the pop charts and number 1 hip-hop for 3 weeks. Keith Sweat, I Want Her.

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1: I'm Susie Cruz. We've got the best of the 80s. Alone spent 3 weeks at number one in July of 1987 and was the number two song for the year. This is Heart.

I'm Captain Kirk with your local Flagler County calendar. It's called Conversations Democracy, open, freewheeling discussion on topics right here in our community and around Florida. And it's from noon to 1 at the Pine Lakes Golf Club, Clubhouse Pub and Grill Room, no purchase necessary, located at 400 Pine Lakes Parkway in Palm Coast. And if you'd like to donate blood, three big red buses will be in town. One will be at Starbucks in Target, 5100 State Road 100 in Palm Coast from 3 to 5 p.m. Second bus will be at Wawa Gas Station, 5600 State Road 100 East in Palm Coast from 11 a.m. to 6. And the third bus will be at Advent Health of Palm Coast, 60 Memorial Medical Parkway of Palm Coast from 10 a.m. to 2. Miss the buses? Hey, like to book an appointment or know when they're coming back? Here's their website, oneblood.org/donate. I'm Captain Kirk with your local Flagler County calendar. Have yourself a great day, everyone.

0: Tuesday forecast, partly sunny and breezy. Scorcher, high of 93. South winds 10 to 15 knots. East 2 to 3. Choppy on the river. Sunset 8:49. Cloudy this evening, low 76. Wednesday, partly sunny, high of 92. Partly cloudy on Thursday, high of 90. 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
1: Welcome to 60s USA. I'm Susie Cruz with the best of the 60s and kicking off 10 in a row with Gary Lewis and the Playboys, the Bee Gees, and Frankie Valli and the Four Seasons.

'60s USA one-hit wonder. That's Claudine Clark. I'm Susie Cruz with the best of the '60s. This diamond ring was a failed R&B recording before Gary Lewis and the Playboys took it to number one on the pop charts.

60s USA with the Beatles. I'm Susie Cruz with the best of the 60s. The Friends of Distinction later added words to this song, but it was created as an instrumental. This is Hugh Masekela, Raisin in the Grass.

0: 60s USA with the Beach Boys. I'm Cissy Cruz with the best of the 60s. Edwin Starr had a 1965 hit with Agent 00 Soul, but it took him 4 years to have his next major hit from 1969. Here's 25 Miles.
1: Come!

0: 60s USA with Dion and the Belmonts. I'm Susie Cruz with the best of the 60s. And this Bee Gees song is basically a Barry Gibb solo release. The heavily compressed piano sound was invented while recording this song. This is Words.
1: Smile, an everlasting smile. A smile can bring you near to me.

0: 60s USA with the Bee Gees. I'm Susie Cruz. I've got another 10 in a row to kick off next with Neil Diamond, Fifth Dimension, The Turtles, and so much more.
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6: 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I'm sure you already knew that. That's what turns me on about you. Your attention to detail.
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0: It's Tuesday. My beautiful bride is right here at my side. Hello, Heidi. How are you?
1: Hello, John. I am well. And yourself?
0: I am fantastic. And I'm excited to have your father join us in the studio today.
1: Yeah, it's Tuesday.
0: So, yeah. No, we had somebody show up here a couple weeks back thinking they're going to pop in and like catch Charlie in the action. I had to let the cat out of the bag. We pre-record him.
1: And we do.
0: If you've ever listened, you know why. I have to bleep the guy from time to time. There's some things I have to edit out completely. I'm like, none of that's going to make it on the radio. And I was talking to somebody last week about this because he sent a message about something Charlie said, and it was about the McDonald's pizzas.
1: Oh,
0: he said now there's just one and it's in Orlando.
1: Okay,
0: so we're going to have to make a trip apparently. But anyway, he said I love listening to Charlie, and I told him you should hear the things that I can't put on the radio. Someday maybe we'll release that on the internet, but it would be. Parental advisory for sure. Tuesdays with Charlie coming your way in a little bit. 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
1: Today is apparently Take a Monkey to Lunch Day.
0: Oh.
1: I don't know why we would have such a day.
0: But I'd take a monkey to lunch. I would assume
1: if you were going to take a monkey to lunch that he would want a beverage called a dirty banana. And it has rum, banana liqueur, coffee liqueur, half and half, and a banana garnish.
0: Mm.
1: And actually, I do think I would like that, actually.
0: Yeah,
1: I think that sounds yummy.
0: Well, if you make one, I'll take a sip.
1: All right, deal.
0: That is your reason to party, and I have a link to that drink in the show notes for today at johnandheidishow.com.
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0: 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Now, surveys and studies and such. A new survey suggests snacking has become a full-fledged lifestyle. 3 in 5 people admit to keeping a secret stash of snacks somewhere in their home. I'm looking at you, Heidi. Most often, secret stashes are hidden in the bedroom, by the way. I found yours.
1: Why are you looking at me?
0: Because I found your secret stash.
1: Where did I have a secret stash?
0: In the that tall cabinet thing.
1: It's a pantry. Like hidden, it is nothing hidden.
0: Like 3 shelves down. I open it up. I'm like, what do we have back here?
1: It's not hidden. Holy it's in cow. The pantry. That's not a very good hiding spot.
0: I know, because I found it. Anyway, basement, attic, garage, bathroom.
1: Oh,
0: what?
1: Gosh.
0: Popular away from home hiding spots include places in your car, in your desk, at work, at a friend's house. Who's storing snacks at a friend's house or in a gym locker? More than half respondents said this was conducted in the U.S. They confessed that they have eaten an entire bag of chips in one sitting. 39% said they sometimes spent a whole day eating snacks instead of proper meals. Nearly 1 in 5 said they lie about what they're snacking just to avoid judgment. Respondents snack an average of 4 times a day. 79% consider themselves snack people rather than meal people. Many say snacking is also a social activity best enjoyed with friends.
1: Mm-hmm.
0: I relate to that way too much. Surveys and studies and such on the John and Heidi Show.

0: 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So join us for the fast-paced fun, the best hits ever, the jingles, the commercials you haven't heard in a zillion years, and lots more. It's all right here on
1: That Thing with Rich Chappelle,
0: giving you all summer songs, all summer long. This weekend, celebrating the birthdays of Mick Jagger and Sandra Bullock, the anniversaries of Shrink Wrap and the U.S. Post Office, and lots more.

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0: Now, big screen, little screen, Hacks is going out on top. The critically acclaimed HBO Max comedy about a fading Las Vegas legend and a millennial writer who brought her career back to life garnered 24 Emmy nominations for their fifth and final season. That's pretty cool. The Emmys will be on September 14th on NBC. Get ready for another dose of growl power. Cheetah Girls, Disney Channel, and Disney Plus have officially been given the green light for the long-awaited Cheetah Girls franchise follow-up. So that has been a while that it's taken for them to get that.
1: I don't know that I've ever even heard of that.
0: Yeah, and it's never too late to pursue your dream. If you don't believe so, just ask a guy by the name of Tony Hopkins. Yeah, Anthony Hopkins. He's 88 years old. And he just released his debut single.
1: Yeah, what?
0: The orchestral piano piece, Brocken Road. It's set to be featured in his forthcoming full-length album. Yeah, Anthony Hopkins. He's got an album called Life is a Dream, August 21. It'll come out.
1: So he's a pianist.
0: Yeah.
1: Okay.
0: He's been working on this for 6 decades.
1: Wow.
0: He's apparently in some movies. I don't know if you knew that. Yeah, he's, of course, in a bunch of movies.
1: Huh.
0: But he's been playing the piano since he was 4 years old, and he's always wanted to do this. And now, at 88, he's releasing his first album.
1: I love that. I would listen to that.
0: Me too. Big screen, little screen on the John and Heidi Show.
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3: Hi, this is Mark the Shark from MarkTheShark.com. On this clip, I'm going to give you some fishing techniques, fishing from a pier. When you get to the pier, make sure you get a good spot at the end. Look around in the water. See if you got a lot of fish around here, bait fish, or in this case, we got some tarpon over here. Let's see what we can catch over here. There we go. Cast it out. See if we can get one hooked up here. Get them on right away. Just bring your bait up. Let's try it again. Let's try a different location. Try it over here. Just keep trying until you find the fish. Eventually, the fish will find you. There's a barracuda right there. There he goes. March out, and there's a big tarpon underneath him. Here come the tarpon. The tarpon are looking at the bait, and so are the spinners. There he goes. Oh, he got the bait. This is a snapper, mangrove snapper. Very, very good eating. Okay. Now, want to be real careful, because these snappers have a lot of teeth. You want to take the hook out. Nice little snapper. We'll let this guy go.
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9: Ted, while I agree that in time our band will be most triumphant, the truth is Wild Stallions will never be a super band until we have Eddie Van Halen on guitar.
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0: Time now for the scoop of the day. 45% of people admit that they have forgotten to cancel a free streaming trial before things changed.
1: Yeah.
0: And then they got charged. Oh, man, how many times have I done that?
1: How many times?
0: Yeah, Heidi has pointed that out to me because we'll watch something. I'll be like, oh, I'll just do the free trial and then I'll cancel it. And she's like, did you cancel it? I'm like, oh, yeah, I'm going to do that right now. And then I get caught up in something else, and I don't do that right now.
1: Yeah.
0: And then it'd be like 2 months later, she'll say, why are we being charged this? And I'm like, oh, remember when I was going to cancel that thing, and I didn't cancel that thing? Yeah, it's my fault. And earlier it was announced the startup Slate is marketing a no-frills electric pickup truck that will sell for $25,000. Well, if that idea isn't bare bones enough, maybe this one. Fiat. They're bringing one of their smallest vehicles to the United States, an all-electric two-seat Topolino, T-O-P-O-L-I-N-O. Is that how you say it, Topolino?
1: I would assume.
0: 14,000. Aimed at short trips in beach towns or resorts, retirement communities, neighborhoods. Definitely not designed for the highway or the freeway or the interstate.
1: Right.
0: Measuring just 8 feet long, the tiny EV tops out at 19 miles an hour. An optional upgrade boost can make it go a zoomy old 25 miles an hour. It's only available to drive on, like, certain public roads. It says one quirky Dolce Vita version even replaces traditional doors with rope barriers. With a range of about 46 miles, the Fiat hopes that this pint-sized Topolino can win over drivers looking for an affordable, fun alternative to golf carts and oversized vehicles.
1: Huh.
0: So that's kind of cool. I don't know that it would make sense for me, but for somebody, yeah. Scoop of the day on The John and Heidi Show.
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0: Your sunshine music station. Time now for the movie quote of the day. A lot of people are going to know this. I don't know if you're going to know the name of it. From 1986, you definitely have heard this quote before. There can only be one. What is the movie from? What is the quote from? There can only be one.
1: I don't know.
0: 1986. Shout it out, folks, if you know, so everybody realizes you are smarter than Heidi today. It is from Highlander. Oh. There can only be one.
1: I've not seen that.
0: Yeah, it's from 1986. We'll have to watch it sometime. It is pretty good. Movie quote of the day on the John and Heidi Show.
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2: Giving you all summer songs, all summer long. 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

0: this is Chuck Matthews on Greatest Hits USA, and coming up this weekend, we are going to answer the following questions. What song did the Archdiocese try to ban? Who got an idea from his grandfather? And who had the number one record this week in 1965? Find out! Turn it up this weekend right here.
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1: July 21st, 1861. During the American Civil War, Union and Confederate forces fight the First Battle of Bull Run in Manassas, Virginia. The war's first major battle ends in a Confederate victory. So does a second battle at Bull Run the following year. 1925, in Dayton, Tennessee, the end of what's known as the Scopes Monkey Trial. John Scopes is convicted of violating state law for teaching Darwin's theory of evolution in science class. That conviction is later overturned on a technicality. 1954. A peace deal concludes nearly 8 years of fighting in what's then known as French Indochina in Southeast Asia. The deal splits Vietnam into a communist North and non-communist South as France ends its colonial rule in the region. Over the next decade, American involvement in Southeast Asia grows, culminating in the Vietnam War. 1899. Author Ernest Hemingway is born in Oak Park, Illinois. Among his works, The Sun Also Rises, A Farewell to Arms, For Whom the Bell Tolls, and The Old Man and the Sea. And 1951.
2: You have dreams that maybe one day your kid will be up there going, I'd like to thank the Nobel Academy. Then you have this other dream where your kid's going, do you want fries with this?
1: Robin Williams, the actor and comedian known for his impersonations and movie roles, is born in Chicago. Today in History, July 21st. Camille Bohannon, The Associated Press.
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4: What's that, John?
3: An average dairy cow produces four times her weight in manure every year.
4: Oh.
3: It's a whole lot of manure.
4: That is.
3: Fun fact for you, Heidi.
4: What's that, John?
3: Your real accent comes out when you're drunk. The more alcohol you consume, the harder it is for your brain to control the way words are pronounced. So, drunk you is the real you? Apparently, Heidi's German. I didn't even know that. Fun fact for you, Heidi.
4: What's that, John?
3: No one knows who put the letters of the alphabet in alphabetical order. So they're just in that order. We have no idea why.
4: Interesting.
3: That is kind of wild. Another fun fact for you, Heidi.
4: What's that, John?
3: When you snap your fingers, it moves at about 20 miles per hour. That's not.
4: Oh.
3: I can only do this hand, though.
4: Yes, you
3: can. I don't know why. This one, that's all I can do. Yeah. All right. Hey, we got time for one more. Fun fact for you, Heidi.
4: What's that, John?
3: A strawberry is not a berry, but a banana is a berry.
4: Isn't that weird?
3: Yeah, scientifically.
4: How is a banana a berry?
3: I don't know. It's just the scientific category. I don't know, Heidi. I don't make the rules. I just inform you on this program that we call Fun Facts.
4: You might want to look that one up.
3: Fun Facts. Now you know. Thanks for listening to the John and Heidi Show.
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1: 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Gonna find my baby, gonna hold her tight, gonna grab some afternoon delight. My motto's

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0: Those other presets are totally unnecessary. Time now for some weird news. A judge in the United States has ruled that United Airlines must face a lawsuit from passengers who say they paid extra for window seats that had no windows.
1: Oh, yeah.
0: The proposed class action claims travelers on some Boeing 737 and 757 and Airbus A321 aircrafts were seated beside a blank cabin wall thanks to the design of that particular airplane, but they were not informed ahead of time when they booked their so-called window seat. United argued that a window seat simply describes its position
1: to
0: the cabin wall,
1: Not
0: a guaranteed outside view.
1: Then it should be called a wall seat.
0: Yeah, the judge disagreed that the case should be dismissed, allowing it to move forward. The lawsuit seeks millions in damages on behalf of more than 1 million passengers. So how much per passenger is that? Because if each person's getting a lot of money, that's wrong. Because I'm like, dude, it was a window.
1: It's millions amongst millions of passengers,
0: yeah.
1: Each passenger.
0: I could see,
1: by the time the attorney fees are done, each passenger will probably get, $20.
0: Well, there you go. But I'm saying you could get your money back for that flight. But if you're getting millions, that just seems weird. That's why it's today's weird news.
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3: 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Federal Appeals Court Monday decertified a shareholder class action accusing Boeing of prioritizing profit over safety and overstating its commitment to safe aircraft. Prior to the January 2024 mid-air cabin panel blowout on an Alaskan Airlines 737, Ontario Premier Doug Ford on Monday rejected criticism from President Donald Trump over the wildfire smoke drifting into the U.S., calling the blazes a natural disaster and accusing the president of failing to support a close ally. And the U.S. Center for AI Standards and Innovation Director, Chris Fall, has resigned just 3 months after being appointed to lead the Federal AI Testing Institute at the Department of Commerce. And President Donald Trump will attend the dignified transfer of the American service members killed in the Iranian attacks over the weekend, as the administration vowed Tehran would face severe consequences for the deaths. And NATO continues to be viewed favorably by most American voters, though many believe other member countries aren't contributing their fair share to the alliance. This is your 97.3 FM News Minute. Have a great day, everyone.
4: Tuesday forecast, partly sunny and breezy, scorcher high of 93, south winds 10 to 15 knots, east 2 to 3, choppy on the river, sunset 8:49. Cloudy this evening, low 76. Wednesday, partly sunny, high of 92. Partly cloudy on Thursday, high of 90. 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

0: cause I got a ding-a-ling singing, hey, lolly, lolly, hey, lolly, lolly, hey, lolly, lolly, just doing my thing.
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0: Do you own a firearm? 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The Flagler Beach Police Department is proud to partner with Project Child Safe in order to make the community safer, stated prior Police Chief Matt Downey when the program was launched. 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And thank you for being firearm safe.
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0: 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Time now for something special with Heidi Small. What you got for me there, Heidi?
1: We're going to talk a little bit about Star Trek.
0: We are? All right.
1: Gene Roddenberry wasn't necessarily a fan of science fiction. He liked westerns and cop shows.
0: Oh.
1: So why did he create Star Trek in 1966?
0: Yeah, why?
1: To get controversial storylines past the censors.
0: Oh.
1: And according to his wife, Star Trek actor Majel Barrett, she said, "You put funny people in funny costumes and paint them green and we could talk about anything we wanted to," because that was the only thing that fascinated Gene about this particular genre.
0: Nice.
1: So because it was so outlandish and so, you know, not necessarily close to reality as far as the censors were concerned,
0: yeah,
1: they were able to,
0: you know,
1: squeeze things past.
0: We wouldn't have it if it wasn't for Lucille Ball. She helped fund that and make that happen.
1: Oh, that's
0: so you wouldn't
1: interesting.
0: Have Star Trek.
1: Yeah, I love Lucille Ball.
0: I do too. I saw a thing online about that. And I knew that she was involved, but I didn't realize how involved she was in like actually making that become a reality. So pretty cool stuff. A
1: lot of huge fans of it. So
0: there's something special right there with Heidi Small.
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2: giving you all summer songs, all summer long. 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

Hey, this is Chuck Matthews on Greatest Hits USA, and coming up this weekend, we are going to answer the following questions. What song did the Archdiocese try to ban? Who got an idea from his grandfather? And who had the number one record this week in 1965? Find out! Turn it up this weekend right here.

0: 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Here on the Mighty Surf, right now, you're doing with John and Heidi. 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
1: Time now for the list. Some actual odd book dedications. I don't know if I'll get to all of these today, but I'll get to as many as I can. To Juliet and Paul in lieu of a wedding present. That's what Mick Herron said on Spook Street.
2: Here, I wrote this. Happy wedding.
1: Is it about us? Has nothing to do with you. A book called, I don't know if I'll get to all of these today, but I'll get to as many as I can. To Juliet and Paul in lieu of a wedding present. That's what Mick Herron said on Spook Street.
2: Here, I wrote this. Happy wedding.

0: Here's another couple of reminders from the city of Flagler Beach. Number one involves beach, dog, walk area, and waste. Now, did you know that unlike neighboring cities, Flagler Beach does allow dog walking on the beach? Dogs are not allowed, however, in the area of the pier, but beginning at North 10th Street, dogs can be walked to the north, and at South 10th Street, dogs can be walked towards the south. Please don't abuse this privilege by not picking up after your pet. Remember to bring a bag or take one from one of our handy dispensers at North 18th Street, North 10th Street, South 10th Street, South 16th Street, and South 18th Street. On the recycling topic, did you know that the city has recycle bins on the beach dune walkovers between North 10th Street and South 10th Streets? So please separate your empty bottles and cans from the rest of your disposables and help the city with its recycling effort. You'll find recycling bins along the boardwalk and in Veterans Park. Thanks so much for your cooperation from your friends at 97.3 FM and the city of Flagler Beach.
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2: This is your 97.3 FM News Minute. Federal Appeals Court Monday decertified a shareholder class action accusing Boeing of prioritizing profit over safety and overstating its commitment to safe aircraft prior to the January 2024 mid-air cabin panel blowout on an Alaskan Airlines 737. An Ontario Premier, Doug Ford, on Monday rejected criticism from President Donald Trump over the wildfire smoke drifting into the U.S., calling the blazes a natural disaster and accusing the president of failing to support a close ally. And the U.S. Center for AI Standards and Innovation Director, Chris Fall, has resigned just 3 months after being appointed to lead the Federal AI Testing Institute at the Department of Commerce. And President Donald Trump will attend the dignified transfer of the American service members killed in the Iranian attacks over the weekend, as the administration vowed Tehran would face severe consequences for the deaths. And NATO continues to be viewed favorably by most American voters, though many believe other member countries aren't contributing their fair share to the alliance. 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Have a great day, everyone.
3: Tuesday forecast, partly sunny and breezy, scorcher high of 93, south winds 10 to 15 knots, seas 2 to 3, choppy on the river. Sunset 8:49. Cloudy this evening, low 76. Wednesday, partly sunny, high of 92. Partly cloudy on Thursday, high of 90. 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
1: 1999, MP3.com, another of the Napster-type websites, sells stock in its first public offering, raising over $92 a share. Its spokeswoman, Alanis Morissette, made over $40 million alone as MP3.com raised $344 million. Despite all this, MP3.com would be shut down in 2003. 2016, at Knox County Unified Court, Don McLean, 70, pleads guilty to domestic violence charges originating from an assault on his then-wife Patricia at his Camden, Maine home. After paying $3,000 in court costs and undergoing mental health evaluation, McLean's domestic violence assault charge is dropped a year later, thus avoiding jail. 1960, after 2 years of varying lessons, Elvis Presley earns his first degree black belt in karate from instructor Hank Slemansky.
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7: We always like to wrap things up around here with good news, and I think this is good news. Take a listen to this. An anonymous donor doles out $100,000 to save a senior food program after a woman's plea for help. I think this is really cool. Sometimes, you know, you hear about things that kind of go away, and you always think, why did that go away? Well, maybe somebody needed to speak up, and that's what happened here. A Pennsylvania program was going away, but a lady reached out and saying, hey, why is this going away? This is devastating news. There were some funding programs that were going away. But, you know, she was saying this is important to some people.
8: Right.
7: And she's like, I don't have anybody. I thought, what is going to happen? Where am I going to get food? How am I going to eat? Refusing to stay silent, she reached out to a TV station. They shared the story, hoping that somebody might actually hear it and listen and care. And the word got out. And somebody did watch this and did feel like this hit a little bit of a nerve. So days later, there was a donation for this program of $100,000 to keep the program going for one more year. And the person who donated it said, I don't want my name attached.
8: That's awesome.
7: Yeah. Much to the surprise, we find it humbling and overwhelming that we had a donor come forward for the program to donate $100,000. When they learned of the news, this young lady that was on TV, she said, I was overfilled with emotion. She said, Aww. Wow, somebody out there cares. It brought me to tears. I just thank the Lord for working this out. And again, think about how many times things go away and nobody says anything. Nobody, you know, speaks up and then it's just gone. So kudos to this lady for saying something.
8: Right.
7: And this program has been saved.
8: Nice.
7: I've got the story in the show notes for today at johnandheidyshow.com. Time to say goodbye, Heidi.
8: Goodbye, Heidi.
7: Goodbye, everybody. Have a great day. Thanks for listening to the John and Heidi Show on a Tuesday.

0: The city of Flagler Beach wants to remind everyone not to throw trash and cigarette butts on the ground. Each dune crossover has two trash cans, and there are others at the parks and the busy downtown intersections. Flagler Beach is a gem. Help Flagler Beach preserve its luster by proper disposal of litter. They also have cigarette butt cans near the trash cans. Please use these and keep Flagler Beach beautiful. Thank you.
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2: Wild, serene, and beautiful, the Princess Place is the crown jewel in Flagler County's setting of parks. Home to nesting bald eagles and situated on a knoll overlooking the confluence of Pellissier Creek and the intracoastal waterway, the estate was once home to a Russian prince. It was built as a hunting lodge in 1886 by Henry Cutting and is the oldest standing structure in the county. After his death, Cutting's wife Angela married Boris Sherbatov, a prince in the Russian royal family, and she became known as the Princess. Attempts by the county to purchase the estate in 1989 led to the passage of a special environmentally sensitive lands tax added to the property tax by the voters. The tax, reapproved by the voters in 2000, helps fund preservation of the county's natural beauty. Today, Princess Place Preserve, with its rich history and 1,500 pristine acres, attracts nature enthusiasts from near and far. Visitors can take in the environment on one of the many hiking trails, spend time fishing in the salt marshes along the Matanzas River and Pellissier Creek, or camp out under the stars. The preserve is a popular spot for equestrian enthusiasts. With an equestrian campsite and plenty of riding trails, it's easy to embrace nature while enjoying a ride.
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4: 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They're just kidding. Say no.
1: Marmaduke's dying to hang 20.
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4: 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Happy thoughts. I'm running through a meadow. I'm peeing on everything.
5: On the horizon, a massive rogue wave approaches.
4: No, what are you doing? Phil, help me! Phil, no! Somebody get me off this thing! 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
6: Ah! Off my way, poser! 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
7: Ah! 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
4: Ah, look out! Phil, help me!
5: Oh, look at this! Marmaduke! 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Marmaduke in the barrel!
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8: No one's intervened on behalf of
3: 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Huge, huge walls.
4: Mr. Bill!
3: Get on down there. It'd be a huge success. 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
4: 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Oh, hey, everybody, it's me, Mr. Bill, and I'm on the way to the studio for my new show. Oh, no! Mr. Bill presents. Hey! Watch out, don't go! Mr. Bill!
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Surf 97.3 FM. You're on the beach. Sunshine, sunshine. Taco Tuesday. Two for Tuesday. Buy one, get one Tuesday. It's Tuesday. No matter how you look at it, it is Tuesday. And I'm Longboard Bill. I'm here with you till, actually, I'm going to be with you today until 4 o'clock. I'm going to fill in for DJ Surf and Vern. I'm going to do my stuff and then fill in for DJ Surf and Vern. Now, I don't know if I can do 6 hours of, twofers, but I'm sure going to try. So I'm right in the middle of a twofer right now for my buddy Ernie. Ernie, who's here permanently now. This one's for you, Ernie. I know you wanted to get going. He needed something to get his blood going this morning, so he asked for some Clash. So I'm doing two of my favorite Clash songs. Yeah, and you just don't hear them enough anymore. So on with the twofers right now. This one's for you, Ernie. Have a great morning. Have a great Tuesday. Stick around. It'll be twofers and tacos. Surf FM.

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5: Hey, this is Gary Busey. Hey, I have some information for you. It's called The Power You Own to Believe in Yourself. Because yourself is what you have. You live it yourself. You're all with yourself every day. Every time you do something, you're with yourself. So know in your heart and your mind and your purpose, you are great. You're great at what you do. You're great at everything you do. Your feelings are great. Your focus is great. You're great. And that automatically tells you that you're telling yourself, I believe in me. I believe in myself. It's a very powerful statement to say to yourself, because when you're talking to yourself, you're the one that gets to hear it first. I believe in myself. Say that every morning when you get up. Okay. Thank you.

0: Dave Mason, Let It Flow. We lost Dave last month. Dave Mason, an amazing talent, just was around forever, and that was one of my favorites. And actually, some other people recorded the one before that, the Only You Know and I Know, made it famous. I think Delaney and Bonnie. And hey, it's Longboard Bill here with you on this beautiful Tuesday, Taco Tuesday, 2 for Tuesday, buy one, get one Tuesday. It's 7/21, 7/21. There's something special about that number, right? The 21st of July here, 85 sunny degrees outside, beautiful. The junior lifeguards are out there running the beach, swimming. They're getting out there. It's great to see those young people get out there and bust it. It just is really inspiring. Hey, 2 weeks from this Friday, our first Friday is coming up, August 7th. I'm telling you a little early because it's going to be a very special one. First Friday, August 7th, 6 to 9 p.m., Veterans Park, downtown Flagler Beach, and the special band celebrating the music and lifestyle of Jimmy Buffett, the Landfall Band, our Landfall Band that I will be playing two songs from next hour, not this hour, but the Landfall Band will play, and we'll have our opening by the great, amazing Micah Kimball. Vendors with foods, crafts, arts, goods, and services for everybody. 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First Friday, put it on your calendar, 2 weeks from Friday, right? Yep, 2 weeks from Friday. And we'll get right back into the twofers right after this weather and, let's see, news and weather time. 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
2: 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Like to give blood, the Big Red Bus will be in town. 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

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And it's from noon to 1 at the Pine Lakes Golf Club, Clubhouse Pub and Grill Room, no purchase necessary, located at 400 Pine Lakes Parkway in Palm Coast. And if you'd like to donate blood, 3 big red buses will be in town. One will be at Starbucks and Target, 5100 State Road 100 in Palm Coast from 3 to 5 p.m. Second bus will be at Wawa Gas Station, 5600 State Road 100 East in Palm Coast from 11 a.m. to 6. And the third bus will be at Advent Health of Palm Coast, 60 Memorial Medical Parkway of Palm Coast from 10 a.m. to 2. Miss the buses? Hey, like to book an appointment or know when they're coming back? Here's their website, oneblood.org/donate. I'm Captain Kirk with your local Flagler County calendar. 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

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All right. Two for Tuesday, Taco Tuesday, Surf, 97.3 FM on Tuesday, your Beach Island Funshine Station. There was two for our buddy Ed, who always brings his lovely lady companion puppies with him, and they're always good. It always makes you feel better when you get to pet a puppy, right? Or dog, all right? They're the best. Dogs are the best. And he's got three beautiful, beautiful pups that are very sweet. And love to go out and pet him and see him on the pier and at First Friday. And thanks, Ed. Thanks for those requests. America, 2 by America, Ventura Highway, and one of the most famous songs that only has two guitar chords in it, Horse with No Name. Anybody that wants to play guitar can learn Horse with No Name in one day. I can show you. Just feel free. Come on up to ask. My name is Longboard Bill, and I'm here with you till 4 o'clock today, doing a double, sitting in for DJ Surfin' Vern, who's on the mend, sending him love. I got to spend, Kimmy and I, my wife, my lovely, beautiful wife, we got to spend almost a couple hours with DJ Surfin' Vern yesterday. Yeah, are you jealous? I know you are. And he's in good spirits, looking good. We got him to laugh a little bit, and it was really great to see him. And we took him some libations, some good food, and got to hang out with him and talk stuff. We talked fun. We talked music. There's the puppies. And love you, DJ Surf and Vern, if you're listening. And everybody feels the same way. And I just got to tell you, it just filled our hearts to spend that time with our buddy, who I haven't seen. Man, I've not gone that long without seeing him for over a year. So let's not do that again. Lots of stuff going on today. Some birthdays, national days. There's only two national days to speak of. One was, and I started with the Gary Busey, you know, believe in yourself, because today is National Be Someone Day. Anyone, be yourself, but be someone. Stand up and say, I believe in myself. And it's National Junk Food Day, which I don't know if I agree with going out and eating junk food. But hey, you do what you do. I'm going to get two more and then a lot of fun music coming up between now and 4 o'clock. Stick around, twofers. And here's two from Ambrosia, starting with Heart to Heart on Surf 97.3 FM.

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2: 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Everyone is welcome at the Flagler Beach Democratic Club. 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
4: 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Barn Hills is the home of the Maryland crab cakes and other seafood. 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
7: July 21st, 1861. During the American Civil War, Union and Confederate forces fight the First Battle of Bull Run in Manassas, Virginia. The war's first major battle ends in a Confederate victory. So does a second battle at Bull Run the following year. 1925, in Dayton, Tennessee, the end of what's known as the Scopes Monkey Trial. John Scopes is convicted of violating state law for teaching Darwin's theory of evolution in science class. That conviction is later overturned on a technicality. 1954. A peace deal concludes nearly 8 years of fighting in what's then known as French Indochina in Southeast Asia. The deal splits Vietnam into a communist North and non-communist South as France ends its colonial rule in the region. Over the next decade, American involvement in Southeast Asia grows, culminating in the Vietnam War. 1899. Author Ernest Hemingway is born in Oak Park, Illinois. Among his works, The Sun Also Rises, A Farewell to Arms, For Whom the Bell Tolls, and The Old Man and the Sea. And 1951.
8: You have dreams that maybe one day your kid will be up there going, I'd like to thank the Nobel Academy. Then you have this other dream where your kid's going, do you want fries with this?
7: Robin Williams, the actor and comedian known for his impersonations and movie roles, is born in Chicago. Today in history, July 21st. Camille Bohannon, The Associated Press.
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1: This is your 97.3 FM News Minute. Federal Appeals Court Monday decertified a shareholder class action accusing Boeing of prioritizing profit over safety and overstating its commitment to safe aircraft prior to the January 2024 mid-air cabin panel blowout on an Alaskan Airlines 737. An Ontario Premier, Doug Ford, on Monday rejected criticism from President Donald Trump over the wildfire smoke drifting into the U.S., calling the blazes a natural disaster and accusing the president of failing to support a close ally. And the U.S. Center for AI Standards and Innovation Director, Chris Fall, has resigned just 3 months after being appointed to lead the Federal AI Testing Institute at the Department of Commerce. And President Donald Trump will attend the dignified transfer of the American service members killed in the Iranian attacks over the weekend, as the administration vowed Tehran would face severe consequences for the deaths. And NATO continues to be viewed favorably by most American voters, though many believe other member countries aren't contributing their fair share to the alliance. 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Have a great day, everyone.
2: Tuesday forecast, partly sunny and breezy, scorcher high of 93, south winds 10 to 15 knots, east 2 to 3, choppy on the river, sunset 8:49. Cloudy this evening, low 76. Wednesday, partly sunny, high of 92. Partly cloudy on Thursday, high of 90. 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

Hello from This Day in Music, where we look at musical events from the past 50 years. On this day, July 21st, 1990, Roger Waters' The Wall took place at the Berlin Wall in Berlin. Over 350,000 people attended the event, which was broadcast live throughout the world. Van Morrison, Brian Adams, Joni Mitchell, The Scorpions, Cyndi Lauper, Sinead O'Connor and others all took part. In 1996, Alanis Morissette started a second run at number one on the UK album chart with Jagged Little Pill, which stayed at the top of the charts for 8 weeks. Overall, the album has sold over 33 million copies worldwide, becoming one of the most successful albums in music history. In 2003, Coldplay singer Chris Martin was charged with malicious damage in Australia after he allegedly attacked a photographer's car after he had taken pictures of him surfing at Seven Mile Beach. Martin admitted he'd lost his temper due to the constant harassment by the journalist and consequently smashed his windscreen and let the air out of his tyres. And in 2011, never-before-seen photographs of the Beatles' first US concert in Washington, D.C., sold in New York for more than $360,000. The Fab Four played their first US concert on February 11, 1964, at the Washington Coliseum, 2 days after their debut on The Ed Sullivan Show. Mike Mitchell of Washington, who was 18 at the time, took photographs from just a few feet away. Among the highlights was a backlit photograph Mitchell shot while standing directly behind the Fab Four, which sold for more than $68,000. More from This Day in Music at thisdaymusic.com.

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1: Today on Marine Science Minute with Florida Sea Grant, migratory birds and the Gulf of Mexico. Most migratory birds that breed in North America travel across the Gulf of Mexico annually in the spring and fall. About 400 species migrate between temperate breeding grounds in the north and wintering grounds further south. During their migration, birds congregate in different coastal habitats such as barrier islands, beaches, and marshes. These are critical resting and feeding areas that contain vital food resources that provide energy for their lengthy migration. 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For information about this and other coastal topics, contact your county extension office or visit Florida Sea Grant at flseagrant.org.
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0: 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Longboard Bill here with you till 4 o'clock today. I'm hanging out, filling in for DJ Surf and Fern. And stick around because we've got a lot of 2 fors coming up. Some birthdays today. Ernest Hemingway lived from 1899 to 1961. Ernest Hemingway, author, Hemingway Cats, Hemingway Rum. Don Knotts, who was Barney Fife, Mr. Roper number one, who passed away in 06, Don Knotts. Robin Williams, who passed away in 2014, remember him as Mork, and then Mrs. Doubtfire and all that great Robin Williams stuff. Good morning, Vietnam! He played the DJ. They got in a lot of trouble. John Lovitz, the comedian, 69. He was in, That's the Ticket. Yeah, right. And Rat Race, John Lovitz, funny guy. Edward Herman, who passed away in 2014, he was the head vampire, the father of the Lost Boys. That was Edward Herman, who passed away in 2014. Jamie Waylett, may not know him, 37 years old. He was one of Malfoy in Harry Potter. He was one of Malfoy's henchmen, the heavier set guy who got fired because he got in a lot of trouble. He was smoking or raising certain smokable products in his yard and got caught. And then he did a whole bunch of stuff and got in trouble. So he got removed. But hey, happy birthday. He's a bad guy and he lives the life, right? Whatever. Today is National Junk Food Day and National Be Someone Day. And I think I'll be out of here at 1 o'clock with you till then. Got two more twofers coming up. Birthdays. Another one was this guy. His name was Yusuf Islam, better known to us as Cat Stevens. I'll have a couple from Cat Stevens right after this message from our wonderful sponsors and this guy.
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2: Florida gopher tortoises need your help. They are gentle and shy. They are a true native species that has resided right here in Florida for thousands of years. If you're not aware, their numbers continue to decline statewide at a rapid pace with no end of decline in sight. Unfortunately, there are two major factors which greatly contribute to their demise. Number one, by far, is loss and degradation of their habitat. This loss can and often does lead to those tortoises being buried alive, which sadly results in a slow 3 months painful death. Just think about it. If they escape the heavy equipment and bulldozers, their number two hazard is attempting to cross streets and highways in order to forage for food or to build a new burrow. Their short legs and slower speed makes this an extremely risky endeavor. You've played Frogger, right? This situation becomes even more hazardous when drivers are in a hurry or possibly preoccupied. It is when they will attempt to straddle the turtle, and even if successful, the following vehicles can sometimes injure or crush the turtle. You can help by slowing down and giving the turtle a few moments while they are crossing. Please remember to keep an eye out on underdeveloped habitat in your area and, of course, on the roadways. This will be a great help. Remember that they are a keystone species. Sometimes that cannot be overemphasized. This means that their burrows currently supply safe refuge for over 350 Florida species, so when they go, many will follow. Tortoises are land creatures and cannot swim, so please do not put them in the water. April 10th is Tortoise Recognition Day. Contact gopherrescue@gmail.com to get involved in the gopher rescue. That's gopherrescue with two R's at gmail.com. Thank you so much for your consideration.
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5: 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That's Accutemp with two C's .pro. Or they can be reached at 386-222-1540. 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You can also meet the owner, Chuck Wyant, and the Accutemp team at Flagler Beach's First Friday. 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
6: Hey, this is Gary Busey. 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And it's up to you to make it great, because you are greater than great.

0: Surf 97.3 FM and Yusuf Islam, better known to us as Cat Stevens. Happy 78th birthday to you, music guy. You know, you got to give guy credit. I have another one of his songs come up. Crabman, stop, say hi. Say hi, Crabman.
1: Hey, what's going on, Crabman?
0: We just all had breakfast and I left Zara in charge for a little bit. Hey, First Friday is 2 weeks from this Friday, the August 7th at 6 to 9 Veterans Park, downtown Flagler Beach, celebrating the life and lifestyle of the lifestyle and music of Jimmy Buffett. The Landfall Band will be playing with Micah Kimball opening, vendors, foods, crafts, goods, and services for everybody. Sponsored by Surf 97.3 FM, the city of Flagler Beach, compassed by Margaritaville. You'll want to be there or be square. I'm out of here in 36 minutes. Oh, no, I'm not. Today's my long game.
1: Oh, is it long
0: DJ day? Surf and Vern. I'm
1: filling in. Well, you're a longboard Bill.
0: That's right. Long day. Yeah, very good. Well put. So here's another one from Cat Stevens on his birthday. Happy 78th, Cat Stevens. Old, very young, right? That's why I played that. Old, very young. This is a good guitar song.

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2: 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And it's from noon to 1 at the Pine Lakes Golf Club, Clubhouse Pub and Grill Room, no purchase necessary, located at 400 Pine Lakes Parkway in Palm Coast. And if you'd like to donate blood, three big red buses will be in town. One will be at Starbucks in Target, 5100 State Road 100 in Palm Coast from 3 to 5 p.m. Second bus will be at Wawa Gas Station, 5600 State Road 100 East in Palm Coast from 11 a.m. to 6. And the third bus will be at Advent Health of Palm Coast, 60 Memorial Medical Parkway of Palm Coast from 10 a.m. to 2. Miss the buses? Hey, like to book an appointment or know when they're coming back? Here's their website, oneblood.org/donate. I'm Captain Kirk with your local Flagler County calendar. Have yourself a great day, everyone.

Tuesday forecast, partly sunny and breezy. Scorcher high of 93. South winds 10 to 15 knots. East 2 to 3. Choppy on the river. Sunset 8:49. Cloudy this evening, low 76. Wednesday, partly sunny, high of 92. Partly cloudy on Thursday, high of 90. 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

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Mama Bell and Showdown. A little visit from the Crabman. Stopped by the studio and said hi. And I hope you're all doing well. This is Longboard Bill with you here till 1 o'clock. And then I'm going to fill in for DJ Surf and Burn till 4. That should be a lot of fun. Today, the 21st day of July, 7/21 of 26, 89 sunny degrees out on the beach. Beach is beautiful. There are some parking spaces. You may have to drive around, but you'll find them. And a couple things. First of all, the St. Augustine Amphitheater, a great place in our community. Next Wednesday, this Wednesday, is the Black Keys. The Black Keys, that should be a great show if you can make it out there. Tickets still available. Doors open at 5:30. Show starts at 7. The Black Keys. That should be awesome. And did you know that the St. Augustine Amphitheater ranks number one in the United States and number two in the world in Pollstar's 2026 mid-year top 50 amphitheaters? The recognition, it goes year over year up and up and up, which it was ranked number two in the United States and three in worldwide Pollstar. It places the St. Augustine Amphitheater among the most popular amphitheaters in the world and underscores the venue's continued growth as a premier destination for artists, fans, and live entertainment. And amphitheaters kind of has been disappearing. You know, when I was on Los Angeles, we had the Universal Amphitheater, and I couldn't list on all fingers and toes or your fingers and toes how many shows we saw there. And so to have an amphitheater, and I hadn't gone to the amphitheater until I went there. Wow, what a great place. We are so lucky to have that here. And it is one of the top ones in the world, and it shows no signs of slowing down. So they just added 33 more concerts scheduled for the second half of 2026. Vince Gill, Dierks Bentley, Brad Paisley, Alabama, along with John Fogerty, Steve Winwood, James Taylor, Buddy Guy, the Yvette Brothers, Modest Mouse, OAR, the Tedeschi Trucks Band. They're going to return, while Cake, Flip Turn, and Turnpike Troubadours are going to make their ways out here and debut right here in your St. Augustine Amphitheater. So support them. When you get out there, say the Surf 97.3 FM sent you. So it is my Tuesday, Taco Tuesday, Buy One, Get One Tuesday. And this here is going to be a twofer of one of my favorite bands. And it's led by our own DJ Surf and Vern, who I got to visit yesterday. Yeah, I know you're jealous. Don't be hating. Loved seeing him. He's on the mend, and we're there to support him. And it was really good to see DJ Surf and Vern, who will be back in circulation sometime in the near future. And just keep sending love and prayers and stuff that way. And they'll get to him. So this is the most recent release from the Cherry Drops, which is his band, featuring Matt Corey of Vinyl Candy. If you get a chance, go on YouTube and watch the video. And it's quite entertaining. So right now, two from the Cherry Drops. This one featuring Matt Corey of Vinyl Candy. It's Mystical Day on Surf 97.3 FM. Mystical Tuesday, that's right.

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7: Legacy Recordings Week in Music, July 15th through July 21st. July 15th, 1967, the Jefferson Airplane, along with the Doors, play an afternoon and evening show to over 8,000 fans at Anaheim Convention Center, Anaheim, California. July 16th, 1900, his master's voice, the logo of the Victor Recording Company, later RCA Victor, was registered with the U.S. Patent Office. The logo shows Nipper the dog looking into the horn of a gramophone. July 17th, 1997, during the History Tour, Michael Jackson appeared at Wembley Stadium, London. The tour included a total of 82 concerts and was attended by approximately 4.5 million fans. July 18, 1953, 6 weeks out of Humes High School and working for the Parker Machinist Shop, Elvis Presley made his first ever recording when he paid $3.98 at the Memphis Recording Service, singing two songs, My Happiness and That's When Your Heartaches Begin, as a gift for his mother. July 19th, 1981, it was Roy Orbison Day in Odessa, Texas. Orbison was given the keys to the city and performed for the first time in Odessa in 15 years. July 20th, 1940, Billboard's first music popularity chart was published. The magazine had previously published bestseller lists submitted by the individual record companies, but the new chart combined the top sellers from all major labels. Their first number one song was I'll Never Smile Again by Frank Sinatra and the Tommy Dorsey Orchestra. July 21st, 1967. The Jimi Hendrix Experience perform on the first of three nights at the Café Agogo in New York City. Richie Havens opened the show. Eric Clapton showed up and jammed with the Experience. Everybody wanted to stand next to Jimmy's fire.
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1: Hey everybody, it's the Walrus here from Surf 97.3 FM with another really cool ocean fun fact. Did you know that hippos, deer, and cows are more deadly than sharks? That's right. There are plenty of animals that are far more dangerous than sharks. While sharks kill an average of less than one person a year in the U.S. and less than six worldwide, the stats are much scarier for creatures such as hippos, which kill a reported 2,900 people annually. Deer, which are responsible for the death of an average of 130 people per year, usually, unfortunately, to car collisions, and cows, which can kill 22 people a year. Imagine that. A cow is more deadly than a shark. Let that sink in. My friends, this is the Walrus from Surf 97.3 FM. Have a great day.
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1: Mr. Paper, Senator Pullman, he just called. 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

0: Surf 97.3 FM, located right here on the Flagler Beach Fishing Pier. You know, we see all kinds of birds from here, and of course we see fish and wildlife. Fish are jumping right out of the ocean practically right from here from the pier. No wonder so many people go and fish off of it. But did you know that birding continues to be one of the most popular activities in the county? It's always the right time to go birding at Flagler Beach. Visitors can keep their eyes to the skies while exploring parks, beaches, the pier, and more to experience many of the birds that call themselves Florida natives and others that are just passing through. You can see birds such as the great egret, the osprey, snowy egret, the willet, the ruddy turnstone, the cormorant, the swallow-tailed kite, gannets, brown pelicans, the bald eagle, herring gulls, black galled hawks. You can see all kinds of the laughing gulls as well. They're pretty funny, by the way. They have funny faces. Lesser blacked backed gulls, many gulls actually, royal terns, sandwich terns, foster terns, all kinds of terns. The least tern, yes, that's the name of it. The black skimmer, and let's see, the black-bellied plover, the sanderling, and even the gracky, the common gracky. Now, don't forget that there is an event that's sponsored by the city called Birds of a Feather. You can find more information about that at birdingfest.com. That's birdingfest.com. And swing on by here and look to the sky and see all the wonderful birds we have here in beautiful Flagler Beach. I'm DJ Surfin' Vern. Thanks for hanging out with me. I think I'm going to spread my wings and fly for a little bit. Surf's up from all of us here at 97.3 FM.
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0: We are your place for the classic top-down, top 40 sound. 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
0: Giving you all summer songs, all summer long. 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
2: This is your 97.3 FM News Minute. Federal Appeals Court Monday decertified a shareholder class action accusing Boeing of prioritizing profit over safety and overstating its commitment to safe aircraft prior to the January 2024 mid-air cabin panel blowout on an Alaskan Airlines 737. Ontario Premier Doug Ford on Monday rejected criticism from President Donald Trump over the wildfire smoke drifting into the U.S., calling the blazes a natural disaster and accusing the president of failing to support a close ally. And the U.S. Center for AI Standards and Innovation Director, Chris Fall, has resigned just 3 months after being appointed to lead the Federal AI Testing Institute at the Department of Commerce. And President Donald Trump will attend the dignified transfer of the American service members killed in the Iranian attacks over the weekend, as the administration vowed Tehran would face severe consequences for the deaths. And NATO continues to be viewed favorably by most American voters, though many believe other member countries aren't contributing their fair share to the alliance. This is your 97.3 FM News Minute. Have a great day, everyone.
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Hello from This Day in Music, where we look at musical events from the past 50 years. On this day, July 21st, 1990, Roger Waters' The Wall took place at the Berlin Wall in Berlin. Over 350,000 people attended the event, which was broadcast live throughout the world. Van Morrison, Brian Adams, Joni Mitchell, The Scorpions, Cyndi Lauper, Sinead O'Connor and others all took part. In 1996, Alanis Morissette started a second run at number one on the UK album chart with Jagged Little Pill, which stayed at the top of the charts for 8 weeks. Overall, the album has sold over 33 million copies worldwide, becoming one of the most successful albums in music history. In 2003, Coldplay singer Chris Martin was charged with malicious damage in Australia after he allegedly attacked a photographer's car after he had taken pictures of him surfing at Seven Mile Beach. Martin admitted he'd lost his temper due to the constant harassment by the journalist and consequently smashed his windscreen and let the air out of his tyres. And in 2011, never-before-seen photographs of the Beatles' first US concert in Washington, D.C., sold in New York for more than $360,000. The Fab Four played their first US concerts on February 11, 1964, at the Washington Coliseum, 2 days after their debut on The Ed Sullivan Show. Mike Mitchell of Washington, who was 18 at the time, took photographs from just a few feet away. Among the highlights was a backlit photograph Mitchell shot while standing directly behind the Fab Four, which sold for more than $68,000. 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

0: Tuesday forecast, partly sunny and breezy, scorcher high of 93, south winds 10 to 15 knots, east 2 to 3, choppy on the river, sunset 8:49. Cloudy this evening, low 76. Wednesday, partly sunny, high of 92. Partly cloudy on Thursday, high of 90. 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
1: When. Have gun, will travel. Starring Mr. John Daner as Paladin. San Francisco, 1875. 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

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We thank you for tuning in to us, 97.3 FM, The Surf. Hey, in 1958, there was a plethora of great musical artists making their debut, including Frankie Avalon, Brooke Benton, The Champs, The Chipmunks, Jimmy Clanton, Dee Clark, Floyd Kramer, Bobby Darin, Dion and the Belmonts, Dwayne Eddy, Tommy Edwards, Connie Francis, Bobby Freeman, Don Gibson, Earl Grant, The Kingston Trio came out in 1958, Little Anthony and the Imperials, The Miracles featuring Smokey Robinson, The Olympics, The Playmates, Jack Scott, Neil Sedaka, The Shirelles, Joe South, Johnny Tillotson, Richie Valens, and Jerry Wallace. And those are just a few of the artists that debuted in the year 1958. And we were just 2 years away from 1960. Bringing you a little bit of music history, that's what we do here on The Surf, 97.3 FM.

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4: 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Did you know that sharks can grow up to 50,000 teeth in a lifetime? The series of teeth toward the back of the shark's jaws also serve as replacements for the teeth up front when they are damaged or lost, in what we might be called a conveyor belt of death. 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And it also means that its teeth are almost always in pristine condition. 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

0: Yeah.
1: Who's that?
0: Kiss.
1: No, Paul. There's Ace Frehley and Paul Stanley.
0: So I got Paul Frehley.
1: No, so it must be, it's either Paul Stanley.
0: I'll double check.
1: Or Ace Frehley.
0: I'll double, triple check that.
1: Unless they had a kid together
0: Paul. And named him Paul.
1: Yeah, that wouldn't be possible, though.
0: No.
1: So it's either Paul Stanley or Ace Frehley. How old is...
0: 72.
1: Okay, so yeah, I'm not sure which one. You'll have to look that up.
0: Yeah.

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0: Love when the tourists come in. 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And, well, if you got yourself a camera, got yourself a funny little hat, and maybe your pants are pulled up halfway to your chest, well, then you might just be described as a tourist. 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Should be a good time anyway. Whether you're here out of town or you're here because you live here, welcome and thanks for being here in Flagler Beach. 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
5: 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And if you'd like to donate blood, three big red buses will be in town. One will be at Starbucks in Target, 5100 State Road 100 in Palm Coast from 3 to 5 p.m. Second bus will be at Wawa Gas Station, 5600 State Road 100 East in Palm Coast from 11 a.m. to 6. And the third bus will be at Advent Health of Palm Coast, 60 Memorial Medical Parkway of Palm Coast from 10 a.m. to 2. Miss the buses? Hey, like to book an appointment or know when they're coming back? Here's their website, oneblood.org/donate. I'm Captain Kirk with your local Flagler County calendar. Have yourself a great day, everyone.

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1: July 21st, 1861. During the American Civil War, Union and Confederate forces fight the First Battle of Bull Run in Manassas, Virginia. The war's first major battle ends in a Confederate victory. So does a second battle at Bull Run the following year. 1925, in Dayton, Tennessee, the end of what's known as the Scopes Monkey Trial. John Scopes is convicted of violating state law for teaching.

0: Darwin's theory of evolution in science class. That conviction is later overturned on a technicality. 1954. A peace deal concludes nearly 8 years of fighting in what's then known as French Indochina in Southeast Asia. The deal splits Vietnam into a communist North and non-communist South as France ends its colonial rule in the region. Over the next decade, American involvement in Southeast Asia grows, culminating in the Vietnam War. 1899. Author Ernest Hemingway is born in Oak Park, Illinois. Among his works, The Sun Also Rises, A Farewell to Arms, For Whom the Bell Tolls, and The Old Man and the Sea. And 1951.
1: You have dreams that maybe one day your kid will be up there going, I'd like to thank the Nobel Academy. Then you have this other dream where your kid's going, do you want fries with this?
0: Robin Williams, the actor and comedian known for his impersonations and movie roles, is born in Chicago. Today in History, July 21st. Camille Bohannon, The Associated Press.
2: Tuesday forecast, partly sunny and breezy, scorcher high of 93, south winds 10 to 15 knots, east 2 to 3, choppy on the river. Sunset 8:49, cloudy this evening, low 76, Wednesday partly sunny, high of 92, partly cloudy on Thursday, high of 90. 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

0: Bar, your place for the classic top-down, top 40 sound. 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It's all right here on
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0: Giving you all summer songs, all summer long. 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
7: 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If you have any heating, air conditioning, or plumbing questions, or you want to know more about what AccuTemp can do for you, you can contact Chuck Wyant and his team on their website, AccuTemp.pro. That's AccuTemp with two C's, .pro. Or they can be reached at 386-222-1540. That's 386-222-1540. You can also meet Chuck and his AccuTemp team at Flagler Beach's First Friday. 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
10: Ladies and gentlemen, welcome to the Classic Artist Spotlight with Larry Ravenswood as he rewinds back in time and spotlights an artist from yesteryear.
11: Queen.
12: This renowned English band were one of the most successful from the mid-70s to the early 80s, and many bands since then have paid homage to them. Taking their inspiration from a variety of sources, from glam rock to opera, Queen were also the most technically precise band in pop music history. The four original members were John Deacon on bass, Roger Taylor on drums, Brian May on guitar, and a flamboyant singer-songwriter musician named Freddie Mercury. The band was a synthesis of an earlier band called Smile, one of which Brian May and Roger Taylor were a part of. That group broke up, and May and Taylor formed a new band with singer Mercury, and John Deacon would join soon after. Queen's early work was more of a progressive rock format, but then the band released the album Sheer Heart Attack in late 1974 and the group really took off. The single Killer Queen hit number 2 in England and number 12 in America. In late 1975, the band released A Night at the Opera, of which the iconic single Bohemian Rhapsody was released. That single became one of the UK's biggest all-time sellers and a song that made the top 10 in America on two different occasions. Now international stars, Queen started enjoying all of the success and lavishness as rock stars could consume. The band were not a favorite of various rock critics for various reasons, but the public didn't mind. Queen were selling millions of records worldwide. In 1977, the band released a two-sided hit, We Will Rock You and We Are the Champions, and to this day it's a favorite call-in chant at any sports event. After success with the album called The Game in 1980, Queen's popularity in the UK and the US dropped a little bit, but other audiences through much of the world still gave them a mega success status. In 1991, Freddie Mercury announced he was suffering from an AIDS-complicated condition and died the next day after the announcement. The other three members of the band hosted a tribute to Freddie Mercury at Wembley Stadium in England and was televised worldwide. Queen was inducted into the Rock and Roll Hall of Fame in 2001. In 1980, Queen had a disco-flavored hit called Another One Bites the Dust, a song that had become their biggest U.S. hit, as we present Queen on the Classic Artist Spotlight.

0: 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I'm Larry Ravenswood, engineer Daryl Jurgensen. Thank you very much for listening.
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right now, I and I would like to welcome you to the show. We bring to you what we call the Rastaman Vibration. And right about now, I'd like you to meet and greet, coming rootically all the way from Trenchtown, Jamaica, the proverbial Bob Marley and the Wailing Wailers. Come on.

0: Let's see, it's James Darren's birthday.
1: James Darren?
0: Yeah, remember from
1: Big Bad
0: Tom?
1: John?
0: No.
1: Oh, who's that then? Bobby, no, Big Bad John.
0: He was an actor. He was in Time.
1: Yeah, but didn't he do Big Bad John?
0: No, goodbye. That was Jimmy Dean.
1: Oh, Jimmy Dean.
0: God, you're way off.
1: Who am I thinking of?
0: James Darren. Oh, he's 87. Yeah, remember Goodbye Cruel World?
1: Oh,
0: I'm off to join the circus.
1: That was him.
0: That was him, yeah. Summer.

0: I guess that's a true story.
1: Surf 97.3 FM, your summer fun station. Did you ever travel down here to Florida? Just beware of either laws that once were. I'm not sure if some of them are still laws today. Some may be, some may not be. But here's a couple of laws you may want to know about. Miami, if you go down there, they prohibit men from wearing strapless gowns in public. I didn't know that. I think times they are changing, but you know. Here's another one. Unmarried women are not permitted to parachute on Sundays. I don't know if it's true or not. I mean, it's true. It must have been true at one time. Here's another one. In Cape Coral City, it's illegal to leave a couch on a carport. I had no idea that was it. Did you know that at one time, the punishment for stealing a horse in Florida is punishment by death by hanging? Don't steal me, Mr. Ed. And here's one last one. Neglecting to tell your neighbor that his house is on fire is illegal all over the entire Sunshine State of Florida. There are some crazy but true laws that either were in practice or once were in practice. Some may still be, but I don't know if they are here. I don't think they are in Flagler Beach. But anyway, thanks for listening to me anyway. Some crazy laws and some crazy stuff in Florida that you may not have known. Good afternoon to you. I'm DJ Surf and Vern. Let's keep on rocking here on The Surf.
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4: 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The only Pac-Man. 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And soon, the only Defender. 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

0: 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It's all right here on
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1: I'm Captain Kirk with your local Flagler County calendar. It's called Conversations Democracy, open freewheeling discussion on topics right here in our community and around Florida. And it's from noon to 1 at the Pine Lakes Golf Club, Clubhouse Pub and Grill Room, no purchase necessary, located at 400 Pine Lakes Parkway in Palm Coast. And if you'd like to donate blood, three big red buses will be in town. One will be at Starbucks in Target, 5100 State Road 100 in Palm Coast from 3 to 5 p.m. Second bus will be at Wawa Gas Station, 5600 State Road 100 East in Palm Coast from 11 a.m. to 6. And the third bus will be at Advent Health of Palm Coast, 60 Memorial Medical Parkway of Palm Coast from 10 a.m. to 2. Miss the buses? Hey, like to book an appointment or know when they're coming back? Here's their website, oneblood.org/donate. I'm Captain Kirk with your local Flagler County calendar. Have yourself a great day, everyone.

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1: 1999, MP3.com, another of the Napster-type websites, sells stock in its first public offering, raising over $92 a share. Its spokeswoman, Alanis Morissette, made over $40 million alone as MP3.com raised $344 million. Despite all this, MP3.com would be shut down in 2003. 2016, at Knox County Unified Court, Don McLean, 70, pleads guilty to domestic violence charges originating from an assault on his then-wife Patricia at his Camden, Maine home. After paying $3,000 in court costs and undergoing mental health evaluation, McLean's domestic violence assault charge is dropped a year later, thus avoiding jail. 1960, after 2 years of varying lessons, Elvis Presley earns his first degree black belt in karate from instructor Hank Slamansky.
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7: Tuesday forecast, partly sunny and breezy, scorcher high of 93, south winds 10 to 15 knots, seas 2 to 3, choppy on the river, sunset 8:49. Cloudy this evening, low 76. Wednesday, partly sunny, high of 92. Partly cloudy on Thursday, high of 90. 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

0: Do you love animals like I do? 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
6: Dr. Evil, it's about the sharks.
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Good afternoon. 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Welcome to my show. We're going to have some fun together. We're going to play some classics. We're going to play some surf. We're going to do a little bit psych surf, which is kind of that new journey going on. And as I surf my way in, I'd like to say where the waves are meeting the sound of classic rock, deep cuts, and songs that live just beneath the surface. So whether you're cruising down A1A or just watching the tide roll in, or just, I don't know, drifting away for a while, you're at the right place. So let's continue with some surf music. I just came back from the West Coast and spent 7 days out there, and I'm glad to be back on the East Coast. Surfers rule, Beach Boys.

0: All right, this is DJ Gino Devis, the Tornadoes, Phantom Surfer. And on top of the set, we had Beach Boys, Surfer's Rule. All right, we'll be right back. Let's take care of some company business and our donating sponsors who keep this surf music alive and also this station alive. So we'll be right back.
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4: 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You can also meet the owner, Chuck Wyant, and the AccuTemp team at Flagler Beach's First Friday. 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

0: DJ Gino here. That is Kid Conch, Big Wave Surfer. And we heard, before that, we heard some cool surf stuff by the Tornadoes. And this is Gino here on your Beach Island and Sunshine Music Station. I hope you're all having a great afternoon as we walk around the beach area here. We surfed our way in. The sun is high and the breeze is rolling in right off the Atlantic, and it's one of those perfect Florida afternoons. So I'm here. I'm Gino. We're going to be doing a lot of surf, psych, surf music, which is kind of relevant today in the new sounds of rock and roll. And proud to say that Flagler Beach community and guys like DJ Vern really promote that surf, Beach Boys sound music. And you know what? It's becoming a very, very popular genre. And we here at the station get a lot of information or invites from different record groups, about playing their kind of music, and it's cool, why? Because it keeps rock and roll alive, and it just, I don't know, makes this town a little bit more special than others, right? So sit back, relax. I got some double deuce of cherry drops, and we'll do some more psych surf. Stay tuned.
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Cherry Drops, The State of Mind. That's a great song, right? It's got all the harmonies to it. This is DJ Gino on Surf 97.3 FM, your Beach Island and Sunshine Music Station. I had the pleasure of spending the early this afternoon with Vern and Amy, and I wanted to tell you that he's recovering well and he's on a good path to recovery, good state of mind, and we love him. You know, he's a brother, my brother from another mother, and I'm so happy that we bonded, and I was so happy to see him today. So let's do another cherry drop. I got one here called Psychotic Reaction, and it's with the Mighty Manfred of the Wogles. And we're going to play the Wogles later, too. Surf 97.3.

0: Hey, good afternoon. DJ Gino here live on Flagler Pier, the world-famous Flagler Pier on Surf 97.3, your Beach Island and Sunshine music station. And that is the Strawberry Alarm Clock. And some of you may know that the band was popular in 67 during the psychedelic era, and they did Innocence and Peppermint on the Uni label. And they were part of a movie, several movies, Barefoot in the Park. They had some tracks on that movie. And there was a movie called Psych Out that came out in 67, 68, which was part of the culture of that music and the scene of San Francisco, which was pretty heavy in those days. And so this track happens to be a new track, or a newer track of theirs. It came out in February this year, was released as a single, and they have a full-length album out now, which I'll probably track at some point, either this week or next week. But as I promised, I got the Wogles, and I'm going to put them on. It's currently 4:37 p.m. Nice. And it's 86 degrees outside. It's got a nice breeze out there. So come on down to Flagler Beach. Take a good walk down here and eat at some of our local restaurants. We got some great seafood. But I'm the one. I'm here. I'm on the radio on Surf 97.3, the Wogles.
1: 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This is the mighty Manfred of the Wogles. 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

0: This is your 97.3 FM News Minute. Federal Appeals Court Monday decertified a shareholder class action accusing Boeing of prioritizing profit over safety and overstating its commitment to safe aircraft prior to the January 2024 mid-air cabin panel blowout on an Alaskan Airlines 737. An Ontario Premier, Doug Ford, on Monday rejected criticism from President Donald Trump over the wildfire smoke drifting into the U.S., calling the blazes a natural disaster and accusing the president of failing to support a close ally. And the U.S. Center for AI Standards and Innovation Director, Chris Fall, has resigned just 3 months after being appointed to lead the Federal AI Testing Institute at the Department of Commerce. And President Donald Trump will attend the dignified transfer of the American service members killed in the Iranian attacks over the weekend, as the administration vowed Tehran would face severe consequences for the deaths. And NATO continues to be viewed favorably by most American voters, though many believe other member countries aren't contributing their fair share to the alliance. 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Have a great day, everyone.
1: Tuesday forecast, partly sunny and breezy, scorcher high of 93, south winds 10 to 15 knots, east 2 to 3, choppy on the river, sunset 8:49. Cloudy this evening, low 76. Wednesday, partly sunny, high of 92. Partly cloudy on Thursday, high of 90. 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
2: 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I've got a track that I'm going to play for you from a band that hails from Eastern Europe. They're called the Moog. And Surf and Vern, DJ Surf and Vern, actually produced this band a few years back. And we have a track here, and let's get it on. It's called When I See You.
3: 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Now here's a song by one of our artists. Until next time, this has been Art Vibes.

DJ Gino here. The Moog, When I See You. And we have them all here on Surf 97.3, your Beach Island Sunshine Music Station. We have the new surf, the old surf, the psych surf. We have rock and roll, and we have your memories too. Stay tuned with me. I've got some great music coming up for you. And I'm going to start it off back in 67 with the Loving Spoonful, Darling, I'll Be Home Soon for Dinner. And I hope you're all on your way home on A100. And be careful. Keep the tunes on Surf 97.3 and sing along with me.

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Jimmy Buffett, they don't dance like Carmen no more. And that's the story, which is a classic folk country song by Jimmy Buffett. But that's a story about Carmen Miranda, and they don't dance like her anymore. It's a nostalgic track, and it's to the legendary fruit-balancing rumba dancer, and the star, Carmen Miranda. Excellent song, beautiful song to sip by the beach, sip a little wine or sip a soda, whatever your preference is, and enjoy the waves. So, because we're all getting together with Tommy James and the Shondells from 67, Surf 97.3 FM.

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4: 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At the Flagler Beach Historical Museum, you can view a model replica of the hand-crank turnstile bridge built in 1920 and peruse photos of the manually operated drawbridge that replaced it in 1951. Until 1997, the rustic bridge still opened several times daily, allowing boaters through, while landlocked drivers waiting for the vessels to pass could dream about water-going adventures of their own.
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64 Gold, The Beatles, All My Lovin' on Surf 97.3 FM from Meet the Beatles in 1964 as well. The mono version of that is excellent. If you have the original vinyl, hang on to it, folks. Hey, it's Cat Stevens' birthday. We love Cat Stevens, and I'm going to play a track called Wild World because we certainly live in a wild world. 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

Every Day in the Sun by Hawthorne. What a great song that is. It just gives you that beach mode to relax in. But there's nothing, there's something always magical about Flagler Beach afternoon. The waves, they whisper, I believe, timeless stories. The sea breeze carries away the worries of the day, and the warm Florida sunshine paints the ocean in shades of golden blue. Time seems to slow us down here, you know, I believe that, inviting us to breathe a deeper, deeper smile a little more and appreciate the beauty all around us. And I had the pleasure this afternoon of spending a little time with my wife, Mary, with Vern and Amy, and I was so happy to see them. And I'm so, so happy to hear that Vern is doing well, thinking of you, buddy. And, you know, want to get you back on the radio, man. Do what you do best. So, hey, let's continue. This is Surf 97.3, your sunshine, your beach island and sunshine music station. I can't forget the beach part. All right, coming up, we got the Beach Bums and Carole King.

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1: 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And you heard Carole King, It's Too Late, was the number one album and number one single of that year, 1971. And we had the Beach Bums before that, Florida Time. And that's a good old beach-flavored Beach Boys song, which, you know, had some famous other people in there too, right? And I'm going to play a song from a movie, from an era, you know, Curtis Mayfield, Superfly. This was the era of 1972. And in that era, there was what they called it a blaxploitation type movies. And it was a whole series of movies from black artists, black producers. And they created this incredible journ. And, you know, living in New York City, these movies were played in Times Square all over the place. And Superfly was huge. But the impact of the music, you know, guys like Curtis Mayfield, who came out of the Impressions, you know, and came up with these dynamic songs. And one of my favorite songs is Superfly from 1972 on Surf 97.3, Curtis Mayfield.

0: Curtis Mayfield, Superfly. Great track, huh? I love that. I was dancing in my seat. I, you know, it's got me wound up for the next hour and a half with you. Hey, don't forget First Friday. Let's all gear up August 7th, 6 to 9 p.m. Veterans Park, downtown Flagler Beach, celebrating music and lifestyle of Jimmy Buffett. The Landfall Band will play with opening by our own friend here, Micah Kimball. He's great. I always videotape him and get him out and get him some exposure on our surf page. Hey, vendors with food, crafts, goods, and services for everyone. And it's sponsored by Surf 97.3, Compass by Margaritaville, and our city of Flagler Beach. So we're all psyched to get out there again. And that band is excellent because last year we were here, Mary and I, and we listened to them play. And they're a phenomenal. You close your eyes and really think it's Jimmy Buffett there. They're so good. Love them. Hey, let's take care of some business here and we'll be right back.
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8: Well, I

That's The Cure. Friday, I'm in Love. And top of the set, we had Vinyl Candy, California, Georgia. Hey, this is DJ Gino on Surf 97.3 FM. The Flagler Beach music scene is one of the things that gives this little beach town its personality. Instead of great, you know, large concert halls, even though we love those too, music happens where people gather in oceanfront restaurants. And that's what makes this town cool. And we got people like Surf and Vern keep a great spirit of music alive here and thriving. So if you're visiting us here, come on down to the beach. If you're listening, turn it up. You know, we're here. We're on the pier. We're on the legendary pier. And come enjoy the great restaurants we have here. Take a nice stroll here on the beach. It is currently 87 degrees. There is a nice breeze outside and a very, very nice surf. So you know what? I was just out in Arizona. I spent kind of a retirement event and my company's annual business event as well. And one of the guest speakers was Frank Abendale. And if you know who Frank is, he's the guy that was designed for the movie Catch Us If You Can, where he was forging checks all over the place and was able to get on, become an airline pilot at 17, was able to get all this fancy stuff and all that. But he talked about how he did all that and how he became one of the best CIA informant people and security, cybersecurity agents of all time. But with that, there's a song by Dave Clark Five called Catch Us If You Can, although it's not relevant to that. But you know what? You can catch us if you can. Keep trying. 1964.

Hey, you're listening to DJ Gino on Surf 97.3 FM, and that is Led Zeppelin, and that's a duo song that's got to go together. That's from Led Zeppelin 2. Hey, I got Vanilla Fudge coming up, and then we got some sponsors to take care of. So, as they say, you just keep me hanging on. Vanilla Fudge 67.

0: 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That's Accutemp with two C's .pro. Or they can be reached at 386-222-1540. That's 386-222-1540. You can also meet the owner, Chuck Wyant, and the Accutemp team at Flagler Beach's First Friday. 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
1: 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It's called Conversations Democracy, open, freewheeling discussion on topics right here in our community and around Florida. And it's from noon to 1 at the Pine Lakes Golf Club Clubhouse Pub and Grill Room, no purchase necessary, located at 400 Pine Lakes Parkway in Palm Coast. And if you'd like to donate blood, three big red buses will be in town. One will be at Starbucks and Target, 5100 State Road 100 in Palm Coast from 3 to 5 p.m. Second bus will be at Wawa Gas Station, 5600 State Road 100 East in Palm Coast from 11 a.m. to 6. And the third bus will be at Advent Health of Palm Coast, 60 Memorial Medical Parkway of Palm Coast from 10 a.m. to 2. Miss the buses? Hey, like to book an appointment or know when they're coming back? 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I'm Captain Kirk with your local Flagler County calendar. Have yourself a great day, everyone.

0: Tuesday forecast, partly sunny and breezy. Scorcher, high of 93. South winds 10 to 15 knots, east 2 to 3. Choppy on the river. Sunset, 8:49. Cloudy this evening, low 76. Wednesday, partly sunny, high of 92. Partly cloudy on Thursday, high of 90. 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

Hello from This Day in Music, where we look at musical events from the past 50 years. On this day, July 21st, 1990, Roger Waters' The Wall took place at the Berlin Wall in Berlin. Over 350,000 people attended the event, which was broadcast live throughout the world. Van Morrison, Brian Adams, Joni Mitchell, The Scorpions, Cyndi Lauper, Sinead O'Connor and others all took part. In 1996, Alanis Morissette started a second run at number one on the UK album chart with Jagged Little Pill, which stayed at the top of the charts for 8 weeks. Overall, the album has sold over 33 million copies worldwide, becoming one of the most successful albums in music history. In 2003, Coldplay singer Chris Martin was charged with malicious damage in Australia after he allegedly attacked a photographer's car after he had taken pictures of him surfing at Seven Mile Beach. Martin admitted he'd lost his temper due to the constant harassment by the journalist and consequently smashed his windscreen and let the air out of his tyres. And in 2011, never-before-seen photographs of the Beatles' first US concert in Washington, D.C., sold in New York for more than $360,000. The Fab Four played their first US concert on February 11, 1964, at the Washington Coliseum, 2 days after their debut on The Ed Sullivan Show. Mike Mitchell of Washington, who was 18 at the time, took photographs from just a few feet away. Among the highlights was a backlit photograph Mitchell shot while standing directly behind the Fab Four, which sold for more than $68,000. More from This Day in Music at thisdaymusic.com.

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1: Today on Marine Science Minute with Florida Sea Grant, coral spawning. You may know that corals are living animals, but did you know that they have two ways of reproducing? One way is by fragmentation, or asexual reproduction, where a broken piece of coral reattaches itself to the ocean floor and begins growing. This is similar to the way that plants can be produced by taking a cutting. The other way that corals reproduce is by spawning, or sexual reproduction. This process happens in late summer and fall months when corals release gametes, or sperm and egg bundles, into the water. They become fertilized and create baby corals. Spawning is tied to the moon cycle and water temperature. Sexual reproduction contributes to genetically diverse coral populations that will seed the reef for future growth. For information about this and other coastal topics, contact your county extension office or visit Florida Sea Grant at flseagrant.org.
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4: The year is 1966. Three young men returned from a trip around the world with footage that was about to change the world. The young men were filmmaker Bruce Brown and surfing legends Mike Hinson and Robert August, who followed the everlasting summer around the world. Little did they know at the time that they were in possession of what would become the most influential and iconic surf film of all time. One that would create a cultural revolution like nothing America had ever seen before. This film, of course, was The Endless Summer, all for the pursuit of the perfect wave. On any day of the year, it's summer, somewhere in the world. And while Bruce Brown, Mike Hinson, and Robert August's footprints might wash away from the sand, their treks have changed the world forever.
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0: Bob Marley, No Woman, No Cry. This is DJ Gino on Surf 97.3 FM, your beach island and sunshine music station. And that's just a great song with a great message, and that's the live one. You know, when the power of love, right, overcomes the love of power, the world will know peace, all right? And music doesn't lie. If there's something to be changed in this world, then it only can be done through music. I believe that. I live it. We love it. And we're Surf 97.3. I got some Clash rocking the Cash Bar.
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All right, Boyce and Hart, I wonder what she's doing tonight. The 60s writing team. These two guys wrote some incredible hit records. In fact, if you know, they wrote a lot of hits for the Monkees. A lot of them were on More of the Monkees and Meet the Monkees. They were a fantastic writing team, and they had hits by themselves. And this one here was on the A&M label. If you bought the 45, it was that goldish cover with the A&M emblem, and it always in the jukebox. Played that one all the time as a kid. And top of the set, we had The Clash, Rockin' the Cashbah. That was their last top hit record before they went different directions. And I'm going to play The Sandals, Endless Summer. And the reason why you have that kind of charted to play today, mainly because I was watching the documentary about 2 weeks ago, early in the morning, and it's one of those fascinating movies, a documentary of two surfers that went around the world in 1966, I believe it was, and this band, the Sandals, wrote the soundtrack to that movie, and it just captures the essence of surfing at different places around the world. It's a real, real soothing song, great guitars, very crisp, and the music of the times, really fantastic. Enjoy. The Sandals, Endless Summer, Surf 97.

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7: 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It's almost around that time. It's dinner time, 6:30, if you're all having a great dinner tonight. Buon appetito, buon provecho, and enjoy your meal. And a couple of announcements, you know, from the communities. 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The Planning and Land Development Regulations Board advises City Council on land use, development, and long-range planning for Palm Coast. You can apply now at palmcoast.gov/boards. Okay, so the open is unfiltered, so you can go in there and register if you'd like. And just another quick announcement, Lehigh Trailhead Dog Park's closure. Lehigh Dog Park will be temporarily closed for maintenance and new sod installation, which began June 29th, and it should be over now. So check it out, drive by it, make sure. But I believe that ended, and it should be open tomorrow, okay, from what I understand. So that's another accomplishment in these developments. And I have a song for you. It's called Crazy for You, Christian Love, Surf 97.3.

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1: I made me a promise to Bubba in Vietnam that as soon as the war was over, we'd go in partners. 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But now that he's dead, that means I gotta be the captain.
2: Our shrimp boat captain.
1: Yes, sir. A promise is a promise, Lieutenant Dan.
2: Now hear them! Private Gump here is gonna be a shrimp boat captain. Well, I'll tell you what, Gilligan, the day that you are a shrimp boat captain, I will come and be your first mate. 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

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It's a positive vibe, and it's always a beautiful day, and let's make it count. Our main goal is to build you, build the community, build us, okay, into loving and cherish this music we play on the radio, right? So I got some good music coming up. I've got the Lemon Twigs. Any time of the day is a good day, right? Let's do it.

0: Chris Rhea on the beach on Surf 97.3 FM. This is DJ Gino enjoying the evening with you. I hope you enjoyed the music. And as we start to wind down the evening, don't forget, I'm going to say it again, first Friday, right? Okay, that's going to be August 7th. And the 6 to 9 Veterans Park, downtown Flagler Beach, celebrating the music and lifestyle of Jimmy Buffett with the Landfall Band. First playing act will be Micah Kimball. He plays a lot with us here. He's very good, and I enjoy his music. We have a lot of vendors with food, crafts, a lot of goods and services for everyone. And it's sponsored by the Surf 97.3 and Compass in Margaritaville. And, of course, the city of Flagler Beach that makes this all happen. We will all be there with you. And come see us and, hey, chat with us. You know, tell us about the music you like. You know, we'll get you on the radio, right? We'll play your songs. And that's what we do. We want to make you happy and listen to the music that you like and enjoy and have those memories in front of you. Because every time I play this music, it's in front of me. I go back in time in my mind and I'm reliving it, because that's what music does. It's that spirit that keeps it alive in you. Okay, that's why we call it positive vibes, right? It's a beautiful day, and that's what makes it count here on Surf 97.3. Let's take care of some business, and then we're going to wrap up, and I'm going to wrap up two Cherry Drop songs for my friend Vern as he recovers and gets some good rest. I know he's listening to all of us, but rest up, because rest is good, and we'll go from there. We'll catch you later in a few minutes.
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7: This is your 97.3 FM News Minute. Federal Appeals Court Monday decertified a shareholder class action accusing Boeing of prioritizing profit over safety and overstating its commitment to safe aircraft prior to the January 2024 mid-air cabin panel blowout on an Alaskan Airlines 737. An Ontario Premier, Doug Ford, on Monday rejected criticism from President Donald Trump over the wildfire smoke drifting into the U.S., calling the blazes a natural disaster and accusing the president of failing to support a close ally. And the U.S. Center for AI Standards and Innovation Director, Chris Fall, has resigned just 3 months after being appointed to lead the Federal AI Testing Institute at the Department of Commerce. And President Donald Trump will attend the dignified transfer of the American service members killed in the Iranian attacks over the weekend, as the administration vowed Tehran would face severe consequences for the deaths. And NATO continues to be viewed favorably by most American voters, though many believe other member countries aren't contributing their fair share to the alliance. This is your 97.3 FM News Minute. Have a great day, everyone.
8: Tuesday forecast, partly sunny and breezy, scorcher high of 93, south winds 10 to 15 knots, east 2 to 3, choppy on the river, sunset 8:49. Cloudy this evening, low 76. Wednesday, partly sunny, high of 92. Partly cloudy on Thursday, high of 90. 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
6: 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I have Mr. Owen coming up next. He'll be taking over into the evening hours. And I just want to close the show and say, you know, as the sun slowly melts into the Atlantic and the sky turns a shade of gold, pink, and blue, another beautiful day comes to a gentle close here in Flagler Beach. And with that, our Miss Amy called and would like to dedicate a beautiful song to her Vern. Mr. Vern, this one's for you. Good vibrations. You know what? When people come together, it's good vibration. In the heart, the soul, and the remedy to recover and build a life together. God bless you all. Good vibrations. And then we're going to do two Cherry Drop songs, Sweet Lovin', and then we're going to do the one with Christian Love, You're Not Alone. Good night, everybody. I'll see you tomorrow, 4 to 7. Good vibrations, Amy and Vern. God bless.

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1: Previously, the plantation home of Brigadier General Joseph Hernandez, Florida's first voice in the U.S. Congress and also its first Hispanic member, Bings Landing is another Flagler County park with a rich history. General Hernandez purchased the 724-acre Malacampa Plantation in 1816 for $1,500. The plantation was destroyed in 1836 by the Seminoles during the Second Seminole War. Flagler County purchased Bings Landing in 1989 using environmentally sensitive lands funds. The 8-acre park is located on A1A within a maritime oak hammock. The park houses a state-of-the-art boat launch on the intracoastal waterway, picnic and playground facilities, and an archaeological dig at the Hernandez home site.
2: What I like about the parks here in Flagler County is that they've made a lot of effort to keep them natural, as pristine as possible. They're clean, well-maintained. You can leave your vehicles here and not worry about them getting broken into. And they happen to be situated in some of the best, most productive fishing waters that I've found on the eastern seaboard of Florida. I've fished all these waters from the Mosquito Lagoon, the Indian River, all the way up to Salt Run in St. Augustine. I'll be putting this kayak in the water in just a minute and paddling over up into Long Creek, and I'll be fishing in about 5 minutes. It's hard to beat that.
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7: Owen.
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9: The stress on Owen falls on the O syllable, and O is a diphthong in this name. Owen. Make sure you hold the O nice and long. And then the letters E-N say the schwa sound, and the N, un. Owen. Owen. Owen. Owen. So it just happens naturally as I move from O to un. Owen. That the W comes in. Owen. Once you can say Owen by itself, do try practicing it in some short phrases just so it comes smoothly and naturally to you when you're trying to use it in conversation.
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8: Owen.
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You're listening to the Big O on the Radio, DJ Owen. And to get this hour of music underway, that was the Cherry Drops featuring Christian Love of the Beach Boys. The song is called You're Not Alone. And that band is fronted by our very own DJ Surfin' Vern Shank. And as he continues traveling down the road to recovery, we ask that you continue to keep him in your thoughts and prayers. And we cannot wait to get him back on the airwaves with us. It will be a wonderful day when he makes his triumphant return to the airwaves with us here at Surf 97.3 FM. We can't wait for it. Vern, we're thinking of you, and we can't wait to have you back. Coming up on Friday, August 7th, it's going to be the Flagler Beach First Friday, downtown Flagler Beach at Veterans Park. 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The event will run from 6 to 9 p.m. Again, August 7th, the Flagler Beach First Friday from 6 to 9 p.m., at Veterans Park in downtown Flagler Beach. 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
2: This is your 97.3 FM News Minute. Federal Appeals Court Monday decertified a shareholder class action accusing Boeing of prioritizing profit over safety and overstating its commitment to safe aircraft prior to the January 2024 mid-air cabin panel blowout on an Alaskan Airlines 737. And Ontario Premier Doug Ford on Monday rejected criticism from President Donald Trump over the wildfire smoke drifting into the U.S., calling the blazes a natural disaster and accusing the president of failing to support a close ally. And the U.S. Center for AI Standards and Innovation Director, Chris Fall, has resigned just 3 months after being appointed to lead the Federal AI Testing Institute at the Department of Commerce. And President Donald Trump will attend the dignified transfer of the American service members killed in the Iranian attacks over the weekend, as the administration vowed Tehran would face severe consequences for the deaths. And NATO continues to be viewed favorably by most American voters, though many believe other member countries aren't contributing their fair share to the alliance. 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
3: Tuesday forecast, partly sunny and breezy, scorcher high of 93, south winds 10 to 15 knots, east 2 to 3, choppy on the river, sunset 8:49. Cloudy this evening, low 76. Wednesday, partly sunny, high of 92. Partly cloudy on Thursday, high of 90. 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

Hey, I got a joke for you.

Hello from This Day in Music, where we look at musical events from the past 50 years. On this day, July 21st, 1990, Roger Waters' The Wall took place at the Berlin Wall in Berlin. Over 350,000 people attended the event, which was broadcast live throughout the world. Van Morrison, Bryan Adams, Joni Mitchell, The Scorpions, Cyndi Lauper, Sinead O'Connor and others all took part. In 1996, Alanis Morissette started a second run at number one on the UK album chart with Jagged Little Pill, which stayed at the top of the charts for 8 weeks. Overall, the album has sold over 33 million copies worldwide, becoming one of the most successful albums in music history. In 2003, Coldplay singer Chris Martin was charged with malicious damage in Australia after he allegedly attacked a photographer's car after he had taken pictures of him surfing at Seven Mile Beach. Martin admitted he'd lost his temper due to the constant harassment by the journalist and consequently smashed his windscreen and let the air out of his tyres. And in 2011, never-before-seen photographs of the Beatles' first US concert in Washington, D.C., sold in New York for more than $360,000. The Fab Four played their first US concert on February 11, 1964, at the Washington Coliseum, 2 days after their debut on The Ed Sullivan Show. Mike Mitchell of Washington, who was 18 at the time, took photographs from just a few feet away. Among the highlights was a backlit photograph Mitchell shot while standing directly behind the Fab Four, which sold for more than $68,000. More from This Day in Music at thisdaymusic.com.

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